Davis with Turn This Truck Around on Taste of Country Nights with Evan Paul. I brought my entire case of allergy stuff. I got nose spray, Sudafed. These allergies are killing me today. Tucker Wetmore's on the way. I got Thomas Rhett coming up. Now it's Luke Combs and Sleepless in a Hotel Room on Taste of Country.

0: Taste of Country Nights with Evan Paul. Thomas Rhett and Jordan Davis teamed up for a song called Ain't a Bad Life. The thing is, Jordan Davis has 4 kids. Thomas Rhett has 5. I'm hanging out here with Jordan Davis. Do y'all have some sort of secret competition going on to see who can have the most kids?
1: If we are having a competition that I don't know about, he is one and will continue to win because I'm tapping out at 4. So he's got me beat at 5, but he can have that belt. I'm cool with where I'm at.
0: Here's Thomas Rhett, Jordan Davis's duet together, Ain't a Bad Life, a Taste of Country Nights. Did

0: Adventure there from Megan Maroney. That one's called Beautiful Things on Taste of Country Nights with Evan Paul. America has voted, and for the first time in 10 years, there is an official new favorite fast food chain in America. For the past 10 years, it's been Chick-fil-A, or as I used to call it as a kid, Chicken Filla. But Chick-fil-A has been dethroned. The new number one is Jersey Mike's, the number one fast food chain, according to thousands of Americans. In at number two, Chick-fil-A. Number three, Jimmy John's and Panda Express tied. Number four, KFC, Papa John's, and Pizza Hut tied. Number five, Domino's, Raising Cane's, Starbucks, and Subway tied. Number six, Burger King, Culver's, Dunkin', Little Caesars, and Panera tied. And number seven, falling way down, is McDonald's, tying with Dairy Queen. Don't sleep on those McDonald's fries, though. I know they're really far down on that list, but I still say McDonald's has the best fries, other than Chick-fil-A, but they're totally different. You know, you got the waffle and you got the regular. Dang, I'm hungry right now. Hold on, I gotta get some food. I'll be right back. Taste of Country Nights.
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13: Lows dip down to about 54 tonight under partly cloudy skies. Southeast winds 5 to 10 miles per hour. Thunderstorms likely tomorrow. High of 71. Lows level off around 51 tomorrow night. Chance for storms. Daytime highs approaching 70 Wednesday with a slight chance for showers. 75, sunshine mixed with clouds at times Thursday. I'm meteorologist Paul Frombly on 97 KICK. currently 76.
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Taste of Country Nights. It's Evan Paul, my wife, our 7-year-old daughter, our 2-year-old son all know the words to this song. It gets played every day at our house. Stella Lefty in Boston.

Like These on Taste of Country Nights with Evan Paul. George Burge is new to the country music scene. Luke Bryan, not new to the country music scene. They both teamed up on this one. It's called Ride, Ride, Ride. It's on Taste of Country.

0: featuring Luke Bryan and Ride, Ride, Ride on Taste of Country Nights. Our phone number, if you'd like to get in touch with us, man, we'd love to hear from you. It's 888-544-7181.
1: Hey, I was listening on, I'm pretty sure it was Friday. Could have been Thursday, but I heard you say something about a gift card, a $500 Visa gift card. And right when I heard it, I was driving and I couldn't do anything about it. But I could really use that $500 right now. Is that still happening? And what did you say? How do I win that?
0: Yes, I did. It's called the Summer Sizzle. It's called the Summer Sizzle. 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It'll take you right to that screen to fill out the form and register yourself. Why not? Somebody's got to win the $500. It could be you, so sign up so you don't be like, man, what would I have done with that $500?
2: 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Now, seeing my grandson out on the water, it means everything to me. 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

I think all country artists moving forward should mention a NASCAR driver in their songs. That's awesome. It's Evan Paul with you on Taste of Country Nights. Woo-wee, I got a bunch of new country coming at you. I'm pretty pumped. I got Kenny Chesney on the way. Kane Brown's got a brand new song we'll get to. Now is Josh Ross and Hate How You Look on Taste of Country.

that sounds good, but if I pulled over on the side of the road and wanted to dance with my wife, she would look at me sideways. It's Evan Paul, Taste of Country Nights. Let's keep that second shift going with Coe Wetzel and Jesse Murph and High Road.

New country there from Kane Brown. That one is called Woman on Taste of Country Nights. Hopefully this isn't your kid. A 14-year-old boy just got arrested for an armed robbery of a children's lemonade stand in Boston, Massachusetts. Two

0: remains at large. After this happened, once they returned to their lemonade stand from the police station, their whole neighborhood was there to support them. The mayor was there as well. And the 11-year-old girl, Juliet, said, "I never thought this many people would come. It really makes me feel happy." I feel like the parents of the kids that robbed the lemonade stand should also go to jail if they catch them. That's just messed up. Do better, parents. Come on. I know none of your kids would do any of that. I appreciate y'all being good, upstanding citizens listening to Taste of Country Nights. Coming back, I got Kenny Chesney on the way, Morgan Wallen, and Blake Shelton next on Taste of Country Nights with Evan Paul.
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16: Mainly cloudy skies expected tonight with lows around 54. Southeasterly winds 5 to 10 miles per hour. Storms likely tomorrow. Daytime highs approaching 71. Cloudy skies. Partly cloudy skies tomorrow night. Chance of thunderstorms 51. High temperatures reach up to 70 Wednesday with a slight chance of rain showers. 74. Mainly sunny skies Thursday. I'm meteorologist Paul Frondley on 97 KICK. Right now, 74.
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0: Taste of Country Nights. Evan Paul here with Blake Shelton. What is your and Gwen Stefani's Starbucks order?
1: You know, she and I aren't. Starbucks is a little too hardcore for both of us.
2: Where are you going then?
1: I just like regular coffee that we make at the house. Like when we drink Starbucks coffee, it's like, oh my God, are we about to go like stay awake for a week now? Like.

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1: Harmalee there with Cowgirl on Taste of Country Nights. Luke Bryan waited till the summer to put this song out. He said he just wants the ladies to be able to shake it. It's country and she knows it on Taste of Country Nights.

0: New country there from Luke Bryan. That one's called Country and She Knows It on Taste of Country Nights. Evan Paul here with the Taste of Country crew. Get a look at what's trending in country music at tasteofcountry.com. I recently sat down with Tucker Wetmore. He revealed to me how his country music career kicked off.
1: It was around 2020, so it was in the middle of COVID.
0: Wow.
1: And, I was like, Mom, I really want to do this. And she goes, just go do it. Go do it. I was like, all right. So that's when I packed up everything and just moved to Nashville.
0: In a car, U-Haul? Or?
1: We came in a car. I had a Subaru Legacy.
0: That's awesome.
1: And me and my mom drove around the country, and I had COVID at the time. So I was like, I was getting over COVID. So I was just like beat for 3 days. And we were driving all those 3 days. So she drove most of it. God bless her. Yeah, I just trucked alone.
0: Wow.
1: Yeah.
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14: Wait, what? The facts about underage drinking are a lot more serious than you might have heard. For example, the CDC says that more than 3,500 underage drinkers die each year. 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

Jason Aldean, Don't Tell On Me on Taste of Country Nights. That one's shaping up, by the way, to be Jason Aldean's, I believe, 32nd number one song of his career. I don't know. I lost count after.

0: you in the studio. How do you handle this success that you've gotten right out of the gate?
1: I'm having a great time with everything, you know, and I mean, for a lot of people, it takes 6, 7, 8, sometimes more albums to get recognition, you know. And so, I mean, to even be in a room like this right now shows me I'm on the right path, you know. So getting in my head about it, no, I don't think so. I think it's all working out. God's got a plan. Whoa.

0: That is new country from Dan and Shay called Say So on Taste of Country Nights with Evan Paul. And I love that song because your mental health is very important. And I love that it's finally coming to the forefront, especially here in country music. If you're not feeling right, or if you notice somebody that you love is just not acting right, say something. Ask them. Talk to them. If you are that person, get help. There are plenty of ways to get help. Nobody is going to judge you, I promise. And if you can't get help from any of those ways, by God, call me. I'll try to talk to you and help you out of it if you're going through a rough time. Coming back, I got Lady A going to kick us off, Lauren Elena on the way, and Tucker Wetmore with Brunette on Taste of Country Nights.
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12: Mainly cloudy skies expected tonight with lows around 54. Southeasterly winds 5 to 10 miles per hour. Storms likely tomorrow. Daytime highs approaching 71. Cloudy skies. Partly cloudy skies tomorrow night. Chance of thunderstorms 51. High temperatures reach up to 70 Wednesday with a slight chance of rain showers. 74 mainly sunny skies Thursday. I'm meteorologist Paul Frobley on 97 Kick. Currently it's 72 degrees.
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Here we are 13 years later, still hadn't figured out why he won't take her downtown anymore. It's Evan Paul, the latest number one from Ella Langley. Be Her is coming up right after Lauren Elena and Chase Matthew with All My Exes, A Taste of Country Nights. Another

0: Taste of Country Nights. It's Evan Paul with Tucker Wetmore. Now, you moved to Nashville from Oregon. Tell me about that road trip. Was like the distance an issue for you guys? That's a long trip.
1: No, the distance wasn't an issue, but it was around 2020. So it was in the middle of COVID.
0: Wow.
1: And, you know, I was like, Mom, I really want to do this. And she goes, just go do it. Go do it. And I was like, all right. So that's when I packed up everything and just moved to Nashville.
0: In a car, U-Haul? Or?
1: We came in a car. I had a Subaru Legacy.
0: That's awesome.
1: And me and my mom drove around the country, and I had COVID at the time. So I was like, I was getting over COVID. So I was just like beat for 3 days. And we were driving all those 3 days. So she drove most of it. God bless her. And I just trucked alone. Wow.

nights. Check this out. Brand new country. I just pulled it out the microwave for you. Steaming hot. It's from Alexandra Kay. It's called Straight for the Heart on A Taste of Country Nights.

0: New country there from Alexandra Kay. That one is called Straight for the Heart on Taste of Country Nights.
1: Hey, I know I'm a little late, but I just got through. The song you played not too long ago was about brunette girls. What was the name of that and who sang that? Because I am a brunette that's actually, I have an appointment to get blonde coming up this weekend. And that song's kind of making me double think that.
0: That was by Tucker Wetmore. It's called Brunette. If that convinced you not to go blonde this weekend, that's pretty awesome. The power of music right there. Hang on, I got Eric Church coming up, brand new Kenny Chesney, and Hudson Westbrook with that viral song, House Again, is coming up next on Taste of Country Nights with Evan Paul.
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That is Russell Dickerson and Worth Your Wild on your Taste of Country Nights daily download. This is the part of the show where we stack up two brand new country songs back to back in a row for you to check out and let us know which one you like better. Here's Ashley McBride's latest. It's called What If We Don't?

0: Keith throwback coming up. Let's rewind and go to the Taste of Country Nights interview vault and pull up a fun chat we had with Toby back in the day. I just want to say, man, I talked to you like 5 years ago, and you told me that Solo Cups never gave you any money after Red Solo Cups. So I stopped using them. I don't even use them anymore.
1: They told me one time, they said, we got an issue. I said, what? They said, we're only selling the red ones. I said, well, quit making other colors.

0: Thomas right there with After All the Bars Are Closed on Taste of Country Nights with Evan Paul. Coming up, I got Ella Langley choosing Texas. And if you didn't know, Ella Langley is now a mom to a dog. She adopted a dog. She went to a dog shelter at one of her tour stops, and they had about 1,500 dogs that they recently had rescued from animal testing and in horrible conditions. They were puppies, and Ella was holding one of them, and the minute she held the dog, she was like, this is my dog. I got to take him home. And that's her brand new puppy. We got a picture of him on the Taste of Country Facebook. Check us out. We'll play Ella coming up next on Taste of Country Nights.
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12: Mainly cloudy skies expected tonight with lows around 54. Southeasterly winds 5 to 10 miles per hour. Storms likely tomorrow. Daytime highs approaching 71. Cloudy skies. Partly cloudy skies tomorrow night. Chance of thunderstorms, 51. High temperatures reach up to 70 Wednesday with a slight chance of rain showers. 74, mainly sunny skies Thursday. I'm meteorologist Paul Frobley on 97 Kick. Currently 68.
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0: Hey, this is Lainey Wilson, and just like you, I love jamming out with Taste of Country Nights with Evan Paul.
1: So far to date, this is Lainey Wilson's quickest rising song on the chart. It just got released. It's featured.

0: Tonight, he's our guest co-host on the show, also co-headlining a tour with Luke Bryan. What do yours and Luke Bryan's text messages look like nowadays?
1: I mean, it could be anything. It could be music. It could be hunting. It could be fishing related, golf. I mean, it's kind of just, I mean, what you would text any of your friends about, you know, just everyday stuff. Kids, you know, his son Bo's a quarterback and about to be a senior.
0: He's good.
1: And starting to get some D1 offers in college. So it's like been cool to see that kind of stuff. And so it's, and he's watched my kids grow up. I've watched his kids grow up. And so, you know, you're invested a little more than just like a, you know, just like a guy that sings in the same business mm-hmm. that you know, same thing that you do. So it's like you're invested in each other's families. And his mom, I love his mom to death. She is awesome. The best. Oh, it's a good time. I actually like her more than I like Luke, I think.

0: That is Morgan Wallen, of course, with I Got Better on Taste of Country Nights. I always wonder if anybody doesn't know who Morgan Wallen is. Like, I don't want to be the guy that goes around everywhere with a sign like, hey, do you know Morgan Wallen? But I'm like, this guy is so famous. I think people that don't even like country music know Morgan Wallen at this point. Hey, check this out. Brand new country here from Graylin James. It's called Water at a Wedding. It's on Taste of Country Nights.
1: Well, I didn't want to show up, but our families go way back. So when you said your vows, that's exactly where I sat. Thank God for open bars, 'cause watching all this ain't

0: New country there from Graylin James. It's called Water at a Wedding on Taste of Country Nights. Evan Paul here with the Taste of Country crew. Get a look at what's trending in country music at tasteofcountry.com. I recently sat down with Tucker Wetmore. He revealed to me how his country music career kicked off.
1: It was around 2020, so it was in the middle of COVID.
0: Wow.
1: And, you know, I was like, Mom, I really want to do this. And she goes, just go do it. Go do it. I was like, all right. So that's when I packed up everything and just moved to Nashville.
0: In a car, U-Haul? Or?
1: We came in a car. I had a Subaru Legacy.
0: That's awesome.
1: And me and my mom drove around the country, and I had COVID at the time. So I was like, I was getting over COVID. So I was just like beat for 3 days. And we were driving all those 3 days. So she drove most of it. God bless her. Yeah, I just trucked alone.
0: Wow.
1: Yeah.
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0: number three on your Taste of Country Nights top three most requested of the day. That's Luke Combs and Sleepless in a Hotel Room. Your second most requested song of the night comes to us from a wild dude, man. This guy has got so much energy. It's Bailey Zimmerman and Chevy Silverado, number two on your Taste of Country Nights top three most requested.
1: Why?

0: The number one most requested song of the night, Josh Ross, Hate How You Look. I'm here with Josh Ross. How did that song get to you?
1: Friend named Christian Yancey is one of the writers on it. And he had kind of just said the, hey, buddy, listen to this if you get a chance. And the moment I heard it, I was like, this is an awesome song. He actually had sent me another one at the same time, too, that I had put on hold. And it was kind of between the two. And then I don't know what it was, just the chorus melody and kind of the concept. And I've always kind of done those like breakup style, ish songs. And it kind of has like a sad, it's kind of a sad lyric really. But it still like feels good. And I just love that kind of concept.
0: That was Josh Ross talking about how that number one song, Hate How You Look, got to him. Let's keep it moving here on the second shift. Now it's

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15: Lows dip down to about 54 tonight under mainly cloudy skies. Southeast winds 8 to 15 miles per hour. Storms likely tomorrow. Highs around 71. Cloudy skies expected. Mainly cloudy skies expected tomorrow night. Chance for storms. Lows level off around 51. High temperatures reach up to 70 Wednesday with a slight chance for showers. 74 mainly clear skies Thursday. I'm meteorologist Paul Trombley on 97 KICK. Right now, it's 66 degrees.
0: Number one for country. 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

Hang on for Morgan Wallen, Shaboozy, Jelly Roll. Those are all on the menu coming up. Now it's John Morgan with Kid Myself on Taste of Country Nights.

Isn't it funny how different liquors can make you talk different? You know, you got the brown liquor that makes you a little angry, the clear liquor that makes you happy. 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It's Evan Paul, Taste of Country Nights. 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

Shaboozy there with Jelly Roll and Amen on Taste of Country Nights. Of course, if you haven't heard yet, Jelly Roll filed for divorce from his wife, Bunny, and the story keeps going deeper and deeper. 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

0: country. That is Zach John King and Get to Drinking. Another Zach in country music. I think we got like five now. It's hard to keep up. It's Evan Paul here, Taste of Country Nights, and hopefully your Monday night second shift went by quick. Even if you're working a slow shift where not much happened, this country music sometimes has the power to make time fly. I got Megan Maroney coming up for you with Beautiful Things. Kane Brown is on the way. And where are my Randy Houser fans at? Houser just put out a brand new song called Back in the Bottle. I'm going to get that up for you next on Taste of Country Nights with Evan Paul.
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3: Mainly cloudy skies overnight with a low of 54. Southeast winds 8 to 15 miles per hour. Overcast Tuesday. Chance of thunderstorms 70. Chance of thunderstorms Tuesday night. Lows level off around 52. Mainly cloudy skies expected. Highs around 70 Wednesday with a slight chance of rain showers. 75, partly cloudy Thursday. I'm meteorologist Paul Frombly on 97 Kick. Currently 64.

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2: Kicks. Mainly cloudy overnight with a low of 57. Southeast winds 5 to 10 miles per hour. Cloudy Tuesday, chance for storms. Daytime highs approaching 70. Mainly cloudy Tuesday night, chance of thunderstorms. Lows dip down to about 52. Daytime highs approaching 70 Wednesday with a slight chance of rain showers. 75, partly cloudy skies Thursday. I'm meteorologist Paul Frombly on 97 Kick. Currently, it's 62 degrees.
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4: Mainly cloudy overnight with a low of 57. Southeast winds 5 to 10 miles per hour. Cloudy Tuesday, chance for storms. Daytime highs approaching 70. Mainly cloudy Tuesday night, chance of thunderstorms. Lows dip down to about 52. Daytime highs approaching 70 Wednesday with a slight chance of rain showers. 75, partly cloudy skies Thursday. I'm meteorologist Paul Frombly on 97 Kick. Right now, it's 61 degrees.
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1: 97 Kick. Mainly cloudy overnight with a low of 57. Southeast winds 5 to 10 miles per hour. Cloudy Tuesday. Chance for storms. Daytime highs approaching 70. Mainly cloudy Tuesday night. Chance of thunderstorms. Lows dip down to about 52. Daytime highs.

0: approaching 70 Wednesday with a slight chance of rain showers. 75, partly cloudy skies Thursday. I'm meteorologist Paul Frombly on 97 KICK. Currently 59.
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1: Kick. Here's your weatherology forecast, brought to you by Ag Country. Mainly cloudy skies overnight with a low of 58. Winds out of the southeast, 5 to 10 miles per hour. Cloudy skies expected Tuesday. Chance of thunderstorms. Daytime highs approaching 70. Mainly cloudy skies expected Tuesday night. Chance of thunderstorms. Lows level off around 52. I'm meteorologist Paul Trombley on 97 Kick. Currently, it's 59 degrees.
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4: Thunderstorms likely today. Otherwise, cloudy. High temperatures reach up to 70. Winds out of the south, 8 to 15 miles per hour. Mainly cloudy skies expected tonight. Chance of thunderstorms. Lows dip down to about 52. Slight chance for storms tomorrow. Highs level off around 70. Cloudy skies with a few peaks of sun. Mid-70s, Thursday and Friday, with a chance of thunderstorms. Friday. I'm meteorologist Paul Frobley on 97 Kick. Right now, it's 60 degrees.
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1: Heck yeah. All right. Put on a
2: show. Ooh, shouting, yeah, let's do this thing, man.
3: Come on, girl.
2: Hey, say shouty. Mm-hmm. Ready to do it this morning. Thank you for letting us have yesterday off. We're also taking this Friday off and Monday off.
3: You know, because they're the ones to tell us when we can't take
2: well, no,
3: off.
2: I feel bad because, like, when I was in here on Friday, people were texting in like, oh, you guys shouldn't be taking so much time off. And I'm like, well, one, they're running us ragged here at the radio station.
3: Yeah.
2: These music festivals, I know it sounds like it's probably just not work because it's not work. It's not shoveling dirt. But it's, you know, it's exhausting.
3: Oh, it is.
2: It's absolutely exhausting. And thank you to everybody who welcomed us at their campsite when we were out at Winstock.
3: Especially for the fact that we lost our map day one.
2: Oh, man. Can I say what we were saying in the car? Does it sound too stupid?
3: You can say whatever you want.
2: So we lost our map that was telling us which campsites to go to. So I apologize to anybody who was like, hey, we signed up and you didn't show up. So we were in the radio station vehicle and we were like, we'll just, if we hear cheers, we'll stop. I was like, we're only stopping for people who celebrate our existence. That became the line of the day.
3: So then, like, we would drive by and you would hear one person be like, yeah! I'd be like, not enough.
2: Not enough
3: people celebrating us. We got to keep moving. Probably the most arrogant thing we've done in maybe ever in our lives, but it was hilarious.
2: I mean, obviously, it was supposed to be over the top because it was just like, we didn't know where to go. Right. And I was just like, all right, let's just keep driving. If someone says, woo!
3: It was a blast both Friday and Saturday.
2: Yeah.
3: I noticed something on the Facebook page.
2: Yes.
3: I wanted to bring this up right away because I thought was like, what the heck?
2: By the way, we did a huge, you know, there's tons of photos on
3: the
2: Kelly Jordan Show Facebook. I got to get better at Instagram, dude. Right. I always forget to go to Instagram.
3: If we stop by at all, your photo's probably up there for sure.
2: Yeah.
3: But there was one campsite that I don't remember why you and I were. I mean, me specifically, I was pretty tuned up on Friday.
2: Mm-hmm, mm-hmm, mm-hmm.
3: And something happened where they were like, take your shirt off for the photo. So I flipped mine up, not thinking anything of it, because your buddy Brian was taking the photos for us.
2: Oh, yeah, we called him Ryan Briley.
3: Yeah, Ryan Briley. And he was taking the photos. And the next thing I know, I sent them to you to post them on Facebook, and the nipple photo made it onto the Facebook page. And
2: there it is right there.
3: Yeah,
2: there's Brian Riley's nipple.
3: I didn't know, and then I texted you that, too. I was like, hey, did you notice that my full OnlyFans photo is just sitting out there in public? So, by the way, if you like it so much, make sure you subscribe.
2: That's the one where I'm laying in all the trash.
3: That's how you know the day slowly, like, was progressing downhill for us.
2: Oh, my gosh.
3: Because we went from standing and holding everybody to eventually laying down and showing off our bodies.
2: In trash. Oh,
3: what,
2: man.
3: What a fantastic weekend.
2: It was absolutely. Dude, I can't. I've always prided myself on being older, but not acting older, right?
3: Right.
2: Today, I feel old. I'm not going to lie to you. I'm having a hard time recuperating. And Saturday, you and I were like, we barely even drank anything on Saturday.
3: We did. I couldn't.
2: Because I was, me either. I was just like, oh, God. So I would just show up, like I would just grab a can and walk to the campsite. That way no one offered me anything. Because I was like, I don't want this today.
3: Like, physically, I tried physically to keep drinking.
2: Like,
3: we went out there with my buddy Duke Holmes.
2: Right.
3: Which if you don't know, my buddy looks very much like Luke Combs.
2: Right, so we called him Duke Holmes.
3: Yeah, the whole time. But so we rode out there.
2: You know what's funny? This doesn't sound as funny now as it did in those moments.
3: It was much funnier when you were there. But he drove to Winstock because I was like, brother, I can't make it. Let me nap in your car. So I took a 30-minute power nap on the way to Winstock Saturday.
2: Okay.
3: And then we drove around, and I battled demons the entire day. And I apologize to some people that I disrespected their drinks. Like, there was the one campsite that gave us Jello shots.
2: Yeah.
3: And they decided to use Fireball mixed in with the Jello.
2: Disgusting.
3: I spit it out in front of their face. I tried to eat it. I took like two bites with, this is garbage.
2: Yeah, dude, I'm gagging thinking about that right now.
3: And I spit that one out in front of their face. And then another guy, we were at their campsite.
2: Oh, that was hilarious.
3: And he's like, and again, we were battling demons on Saturday.
2: Yes.
3: And he's like, you guys want a shot of Fireball?
2: I was like, no.
3: We both looked at him dead in the face, go, absolutely not. That's the last thing we want. He goes, no. This is a good one. It's the special reserve Fireball.
2: It was, I think it was called limited batch.
3: Yeah, whatever it was. And I'm like, brother, no. He's like, it's good, I swear. Clearly, he had never drank any of it.
2: Well,
3: he gave us all a shot. And I remember looking him dead in the face and going, this tastes exactly the same.
2: I said, dude, you got ripped off on this.
3: He's like, I spent $20 more on this bottle. It's like, yeah, well, you should go ask for a refund because this stinks.
2: Craig texting in this morning saying, that's all right, guys. We'll just go find that better morning show you always talk about.
3: Oh.
2: They are a good morning
3: they
2: show.
3: They are pretty good.
2: Gene texting in. Kelly, what is that other morning show you listen to? I might need to check it out since you two never work.
3: Oh, that's fair.
2: See, this is why I hate taking time off,
3: because
2: man.
3: People joke around?
2: Yeah, I don't like jokes.
3: I hate jokes, too. Jokes are dumb.
2: Let's see. Cole texting in. It's my week of vacation this Thursday to Tuesday. I promise you I'll drink at the lake for both of you. Thank you, Cole.
3: Thank goodness.
2: That's all we can ask for.
3: Did the lady sneak in or got busted?
2: From Why Should We Talk to You on Monday.
3: Oh.
2: So if you missed it on Friday, and we'll play it as our most streamed clip from the podcast, even though I didn't post a podcast on Friday.
3: Yeah, that's okay. That's fine.
2: But I think everybody should get up to speed because somebody was going to try and sneak in to Winstock. I straight told her. I was like, there's no way in hell sneaking in. We were having a hard time in a radio station vehicle that clearly were not up to no good.
3: Yeah.
2: We were having a hard time getting in and out because they have to be that way. They have to have heightened security because of knuckleheads trying to sneak in.
3: I tell you what, though. Winstock was a blast. Did the bags tournament Thursday.
2: Mm-hmm.
3: You and I did the campsite thing on Friday, Saturday.
2: Yes.
3: Sunday, I went to bed. I fell asleep trying to watch the new season of Game of Thrones at like 8:30. Then I woke up again. I was like, you know what? I'm going to make it to bed and rewatch the episode because it was back-to-back episodes.
2: Okay.
3: Fell asleep by 9:30. Woke up at 8 in the morning.
2: Oh, my God. You needed it.
3: A near 11 hours of sleep to catch up for whatever we did over the weekend.
2: You needed it, man.
3: Oh, my goodness. And you're saying you feel like a slog? Go sleep 11 hours.
2: I'm going to.
3: You'll feel like $1 million in a couple of days.
2: That's why I don't necessarily need to take next month. So we have another concert. We have another festival this weekend called Lakes Jam. Some of you might be there. Some of you maybe live a little too far away to go to Lakes Jam.
3: Yep.
2: But we're going to be out there this weekend. I'm like, Sunday, I'm going to get some deep sleep into Monday, man. Because I have a wedding Thursday, wedding Friday, then that on Saturday.
3: Yeah.
2: Oh.
3: I got to get back on the wagon on Thursday, too. Cruising come Thursday.
2: Yeah. All right. Well, anyway.
3: Lock in. We got to lock in again.
2: We can't. I'm nervous today.
3: Why?
2: Because I'm taking the truck in to get the transmission looked at. It is running rough, dude.
3: You're going to get it looked at, or are you going to have them flush that bad boy?
2: Well, I don't know. I'm going to Painesville Chevrolet. They're an advertiser on the show, so I trust them.
3: Mm-hmm.
2: You know, I know that they're not going to try and soak me or tell me I need a new transmission. If it's just, I don't know. I don't know what it is, but I know that I am not looking forward to it. There's no way it's going to be the cheapest option.
3: Do you need me to pick you up?
2: No, they'll give me a loaner if need be. Plus, it's dude, you know how far away that is? It's like 45 minutes from here.
3: Yeah, but I live near there.
2: Oh, well, no, I'll be good. I'll be good. They'll give me a loaner if nothing else, but it's just the transmission. Whenever you get those kind of problems where it's like, oh, gosh, I know this is not going to be good, but we'll see.
3: So what are you thinking?
2: I don't know. Like, I was texting with my brother, and then I was, of course, Googling to see, like, if it sounds like you're going over rumble strips, what does that mean? And people say it could just be worn down transmission fluid, but it also could be the torque converter or the clutch. I was just like, oh, God.
3: The torque converter wouldn't be a fun one. You could flush that one out, too.
2: They say the torque converter is like $8,000 to replace it.
3: Yeah.
2: I don't think the truck is worth $8,000.
3: Speaking of trucks, got an update on El Dumpy truck that I own.
2: Yeah, let's hear it.
3: The worst vehicle maybe on planet Earth.
2: Yeah, so, Detroit ain't proud of that one, are they?
3: No, not at all. So if you don't remember the whole backstory, my truck got a new engine about a year ago, give or take. And then about a month ago now, it's already been a month, I find out my truck needs another new engine because of whatever is going on with the lifters and the camshaft, right?
2: Right.
3: So more or less, I bring it into the shop. They tell me my warranty is only going to cover $1,500 and leaving me on the hook for $7,000. I wasn't having any part of that. Called the dealership that I bought it at. They've actually been extremely helpful all the way
2: through. Which is awesome because they owe you.
3: Yes. And I think they're finally like, okay, this guy's been camshafted too long.
2: Mm-hmm.
3: So I talked to him on Thursday, the day of Winstock, after I get a text message from them like, hey, come to find out, can't do anything.
2: Oh.
3: So I call the general manager. And he basically had told me that this is a direct quote. He has a boss ahead of him. He's going to talk to that guy to see either A, they're going to tow my vehicle to their shop for them to fix it.
2: Okay.
3: Or B, they're going to get me out of that truck.
2: Oh, yes.
3: And into something else. And I just went, can we just do option B? Because I want nothing to do with this vehicle.
2: Why would you want that thing back?
3: Ever again. Ever again. He goes, I completely understand.
2: Yeah.
3: So he was supposed to call me yesterday. Didn't call me back yesterday. But I'm assuming they're working on some hot deals for me.
2: I think so, dude. I think behind the scenes, there's a lot of hustle and bustle going on.
3: I sure hope so. So as of right now, fingers crossed, I can finally get out of the Deathmobile.
2: Oh, my gosh.
3: And into something else that will drive me to and from without me going, God dang it! Because it's been a big cluster and a half.
2: It has, dude. It certainly has. Oh, hey, I got good news for you, though.
3: I'm listening.
2: You want my old lawnmower?
3: Yeah.
2: My wife got me an electric lawnmower for Father's Day. That was one. I was like, that's an expensive gift for Father's Day. She was like, well, you bought your last lawnmower 9 years ago. You got 9 years out of it.
3: Wow.
2: And she was like, you are the one out there constantly mowing the lawn. So I was like, dang.
3: Did you bring it with you?
2: My lawnmower?
3: Yeah, did you put it back in the Tahoe?
2: No, because I don't. No, I didn't. But I, well, I wanted to make sure you wanted it first. I wasn't just going to be. I'm not going to be driving around with a lawnmower.
3: I think I've borrowed four people's lawnmowers to mow my lawn. So, you know, whenever you got time, brother, I will.
2: Now, it needs work, though.
3: What does it need?
2: You got to recoil the pull start thing.
3: Can I still do it? Like, does it still work?
2: Once you recoil it, yeah. I've had to do it twice now.
3: It's not hard?
2: It's the rewrapping the spring is the hard part. Getting that. Are you sure you want it, dude? Because I'll just put it on Marketplace for free.
3: It's cheaper than having to put a new carb and stuff in the one that I have. And then I got to get a new blade, don't I?
2: Yes. The blade has seen better days.
3: Ah, that's just a couple of bolts. I can do that.
2: All right.
3: I'll bring
2: it in tomorrow if you want it.
3: Yeah, deal.
2: All right.
3: Yes.
2: Well, yeah, we cleaned the spindle this morning. We got all our business taken care of.
3: It's going to come to find out it's going to cost me more money to rewrap it and put a new blade on.
2: It might.
3: Than it would have just to get a new engine, mower myself.
2: But it's yours if you want it.
3: You know
2: it'll
3: what?
2: Go right. It'll go good with your truck, dude.
3: You
2: just
3: know
2: two things that just don't want to work.
3: I'll take it. Because everything else is broken in my life, so you might as well. Let's just take that.
2: All right, let's do this. Let's get moving on some history. Come on, we got to get up to speed here.
3: We got to lock in.
2: I am feeling just exhausted. I've never felt this old in my life.
3: Really?
2: I was like, wow, I can't party like a 20-year-old anymore.
3: Yeah, I felt the same way. I feel your pain, brother.
2: So I apologize if today's show isn't good. But, yeah, I'll text you guys the name of that Better Morning show that I listen to because you can see how it's supposed to be done. It was on this day, Brian, all the way back in the year of our Lord, 1868. The typewriter was invented on this day in 1868.
3: Mm.
2: Wonder what they even used it for back then.
3: Letters.
2: Okay. Fair enough, but I bet it was expensive as hell. The first typewriter cost back then about $80, which in today's money is about $700.
3: You know what's crazy to think about a typewriter? You make one mistake.
2: Whiteout, dude.
3: Did they have whiteout back then?
2: Probably not. Whiteout was invented by the guy who was in the Monkees, who wore the Michael something or other.
3: Okay.
2: So the guy was like a billionaire. You know the group The Monkees, right?
3: Yeah.
2: Hey, with the Monkees.
3: Yeah.
2: I believe his mom, the guy who wore the stocking cap all the time, his mom invented whiteout.
3: Really?
2: Yeah. There's a little fun fact for you.
3: I would have never guessed that. Never in a million years. But like I was saying is that I think it's crazy that if you screwed up at one point in your life in that you'd have to retype the entire thing up.
2: Yeah.
3: Terrifying.
2: It wasn't good.
3: No.
2: It definitely wasn't good. But that's why, there used to be 10 million secretaries for every business because they're just hammering away making documents. All right, on this day, all the way back.
3: Sorry, I was reading a text.
2: No, it's all right. Is it about that Better Morning show?
3: No, something about you asked my daughter to send you a picture of our sign.
2: Oh yeah, they had a sign. Oh, now I'm having a hard time remembering what it said.
3: Yeah.
2: Well, Joyce, is it Joyce?
3: Yeah, Joyce just texted
2: it. You can text it into this number, Joyce.
3: That'll work, too.
2: That'll work. We can get it that way.
3: Boom.
2: All right, it was on this day back in 1926.
4: The SAT is the nation's most widely used college entrance exam. It represents more than a century of work by colleges and educators to create a single entrance exam that is fair to all test takers.
2: The SAT exam was administered for the first time by the College Board back in 1926. I think it's been around 100. Hey, it's going to be the 100-year anniversary of it, right?
3: Of the ACT?
2: Of an SAT. What is the ACT? I don't know which one that is.
3: Academic something.
2: But you don't need that one for college, right? The SAT, you have to take it to get into college, don't you?
3: I don't think, I think the ACT is for some colleges and the SAT is for some colleges.
2: Oh, boy, that doesn't sound
3: right. I think it all just depends on which college you're going to.
2: That doesn't sound right to me.
3: Really?
2: Yeah. It was on this day.
3: I took the ACT.
2: What's that?
3: I took the ACT.
2: I don't know if I took either one.
3: Well, you didn't go to college, so.
2: I did not. I went to HVAC school. I went into the trades, buddy.
3: Right, you don't need the ACT
2: for
3: the trades.
2: I was trying to make that money quick.
3: I smell what the Rockets
2: fast cash.
3: Me. I get you.
2: In 1991. You know what that is?
3: Sonic the Hedgehog.
2: Got that right. 1991, the Sonic the Hedgehog video game debuted. That was always so weird, the battle between Sega and Nintendo. I always felt like the more richer kids had a Sega.
3: They did. Sega was the second coming, though, wasn't it?
2: Right.
3: Wasn't that like when Xbox or PlayStation came out, then an Xbox came out? The Sega was like the Xbox of the generation
2: right.
3: prior.
2: A little bit better.
3: But the Sega was, man, they were both blast.
2: Man, I want to get one of those old Nintendos so bad. There's a used video game store that I take my son to.
3: Yep.
2: And they have all the old Nintendo games there. Like the ones I remember from a kid. And I'm like, man, these were, that's what I would like to play. They're easy, you know, two buttons, A and B.
3: You can get the emulators. Like I have one.
2: I know, but they never seem to be right. They never seem to be the actual
3: like
2: old
3: they don't
2: game.
3: Play the same?
2: Yeah.
3: I get that.
2: I want to get the old game. Celebrating a birthday today.
5: Well, you done me and you bet I felt it. I tried to beat you.
2: Trying to be in a bad mood when this song is on. Jason Mraz celebrating a birthday today.
3: King of the fedoras.
2: I got to meet him one time and he was one of the nicest dudes. He has like an avocado farm out in California. The dude just lives a very hippie lifestyle. But very happy because of it, I believe.
3: Makes sense. He has an avocado farm.
2: How old is Jason Mraz today?
3: Let's just say he's 45.
2: You're a little bit low on that one, dude. He's 49 years old today.
3: Okay. I should have guessed.
2: Also celebrating a birthday today.
6: It's definitely a no for me, dog. The voice is just not.
2: Randy Jackson.
3: That's going to be a no for me, dog.
2: I don't know if he's got Ozempic face or what's going on, but he does not look well.
3: I think it's just his face.
2: It could be. I mean, and he is getting older. I mean, you know, people do age. That does right. happen. But he just doesn't look, like, healthy anymore at all.
3: He didn't really look healthy the moment he started losing the weight.
2: True. So, yeah, like, some people do. Like, Al Roker, I always thought, looked bad when he lost weight. Like, some people just look better, heavier.
3: Yeah, I don't disagree with that. 62.
2: Oh, man, you're way low on that one. Randy Jackson is 70 today.
3: Is he really?
2: That's what I'm saying. So maybe it's just age is starting to kind of take its toll on him.
3: There's a good chance.
2: Excuse me, you start to look a little bit older. Of course, if it's your birthday today, we want to wish you a happy birthday as well. So everybody's asking about why should we talk to you on Monday. I forgot her name. I think it was Casey talked to on Friday. Yeah, you weren't here on Friday, but I talked with her.
3: Okay.
2: And she had a plan over the weekend. Now, we're going to talk to her at about 7:20 this morning and find out if her plan worked out for her, but the clip from Friday, like I said, I didn't post a podcast, but a lot of people are asking about her. Mm-hmm. So we'll play her original call from Friday coming up next. And then at 7:15, 7:20, we'll catch back up with her to see if her well-hatched plan came to fruition. That's all coming up. The most streamed clip on the way.
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10: From the newsroom, I'm Alex Carminati. The annual Polk County Fair Chocolate Contest will be happening on Wednesday, July 8th. Entries must be submitted at the Hanson Free Stage that same day by 6:30 p.m., with judging beginning at 7 p.m. Cash prizes will be awarded to the top three winners in both adult and youth categories. For more details, visit the Polk County Fair website at polkcountyfairfertilemn.com. More than 2,000 people who bought Medora musical tickets are affected by President Trump's visit on July 1st. Those customers will be reimbursed. The dates affected are like July 1st, as President Trump will be in town that day for the dedication ceremony for the new Theodore Roosevelt Presidential Library. The Grand Forks Public Library is hosting an event this morning called Preschool Storytime with the Cop. Officers from the Grand Forks Police Department will share read-alouds, interactive moments, and stories about their work. The event happens at 10 a.m. at 2110 Library Circle. From the newsroom, I'm Alex Carmen.

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15: Thunderstorms likely today. Otherwise, cloudy. High temperatures reach up to 70. Winds out of the south, 8 to 15 miles per hour. Mainly cloudy skies expected tonight. Chance of thunderstorms. Lows dip down to about 52. Slight chance for storms tomorrow. Highs level off around 70. Cloudy skies with a few peaks of sun. Mid-70s, Thursday and Friday, with a chance of thunderstorms. Friday. I'm meteorologist Paul Frobley on 97 Kick. Currently, it's 59 degrees.
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17: Laughter at 20 after. Jerry Seinfeld talks about what's annoying him now.
18: So, what's annoying now besides everything? Here's what's annoying me. People telling me to hydrate. I don't want to hear about hydrating. You need to hydrate, Jerry. You better hydrate. You're on the plane. You're in the gym. You got to be hydrating. Make sure you're hydrating. Are you hydrating? Do you know what can happen to you if you don't hydrate? You could get dehydrated. Oh, no. Wouldn't I get thirsty first? No. According to the fitness people on TV, if you feel thirsty, you're too late. What do you mean I'm too late? What do I do? Just try and catch the pieces of your face as they dry up and crack off onto the floor.
16: That was your laughter at 20 after.

0: All right, so on Friday we talked to Casey. She had a big plan over the weekend, and we're going to catch back up with her about 7:15 this morning to see if her plan worked out. But I didn't post a podcast on Friday because I didn't do much of a show on Friday, but this is a clip that everyone's asking about, and everybody out at the music festival is asking about also. So here's our clip from Friday, and like I said, we'll catch back up with her at about 7:15 this morning.
1: The Kelly Jordan Show.
0: Well, I didn't see her, but did she sneak in? That's what we have up right now, and why should we talk to her? I'm going for free, possibly. That's what we have up today. And why should we talk to you on Monday? That's when somebody has something going on over the weekend. They call us up. They tell us all about it. And then on Monday, we find out how it went. That's why Casey joins us today. Casey, what's going on? Why should we talk to you on Monday?
2: Hey, guys. Yes. So this weekend, I have a master plan. I'm going to be sneaking into Winstock. I'm very excited about it.
0: Okay, why are you sneaking in? Well, okay, first, let's get that first, and then we'll talk about the other side of it.
2: Okay, well, unfortunately, I tried to get the tickets, and I couldn't buy them. I couldn't win them. It was impossible. I just couldn't get any ticket.
0: Have you ever been to Winstock before?
2: I have, yes. I went last year, and I told myself I was definitely coming this year, and I guess I just waited too long for the tickets, and now I'm going to have to sneak in because I have to go. There's no way I'm not going to be in Winstock this weekend.
0: Oh, there's a way you're not going to be there. Now that we got your backstory, may I fill you in on a couple of things?
2: Sure.
0: So we have a great relationship with the people who put on that music festival, and there is no way in heck that you are going to be able to sneak in. I'm telling you this right now. Do not waste your time driving over there. It is not going to work. I work for this radio station and have to work inside the concert sometimes. And there was one time I forgot my ticket, and they wouldn't even let me in. And I was like, guys, I just got to run to the radio station tent. They wouldn't even let me in. And I was working.
2: Well, now you're making me nervous. You're making me real nervous now.
0: Well, what is your plan?
2: I have a plan. I'm going to sneak in there. It's going to work. I've been there last year. I already know how everything works and who works there too. And I have this plan.
0: Boy, I just don't think it's going to work. And those are good people too. If nothing else, the people who see you trying to sneak in, like, these are good people who spent their hard earned money to go camp at Winstock. They're not going to let some ne'er-do-well, you know, sneak their way in.
2: Well, they're not going to know. I'm going to do a very stealth mode.
0: Oh my gosh. So here's the thing. If this works, I will give you WeFest passes if you sneak your way into Winstock, but you got to come find me, okay? And you got to say, hey, Kelly, it's Casey. I talked to you on the phone and said I was going to sneak in. Look, it worked. Because I am giving you a 0.01% chance of this working. The good folks at Winstock, just they got it figured out. They've been doing this a lot longer than you have.
2: Oh, I'm going to surprise you. I'm going to sneak in. You'll see.
0: Okay.
2: And I want those tickets, too, so I'm going to hold you to that.
0: Absolutely. I'm sure I can scrounge up an extra set of WeFest tickets, but only if you find me there. Don't be telling me on Monday you snuck in and I have absolutely no proof of it, because you could easily do that. I want to see visual proof, and I'm going to check your ID, too, because you could call one of your friends and be like, hey, go up to Kelly and say you're Casey and that you snuck in. So I'm going to check your ID, and if it's you, I'll give you WeFest tickets.
2: Perfect.
0: So you don't have to sneak into that.
2: It's a challenge.
0: All right.
2: That'd be great.
0: Okay, and you got to sneak into the actual concert, not just the camping, because the camping would be easy. That's not really sneaking in. That's just hanging out with friends. You have to sneak into the concert.
2: Yeah, that's what I'm going for.
0: Okay. All right. The die has been cast. If I see you, I will get you. But I would not waste my, if I were you, I would not waste my time driving over there. Not even if I lived in Winstead, I wouldn't try and sneak in.
2: Well, I have everything packed and ready. I'm so, excited for this. I'm going to be at that concert.
0: Oh, my gosh. All right. Well, we'll call you the same time on Monday if I don't see you this weekend. Even if I do see you this weekend, we'll call you the same time on Monday, and we'll find out how did it go sneaking into Winstock.
2: Perfect.
0: Now, I did not see her. She did not come up to me. I don't know. Maybe she was worried I was going to turn her in, so maybe she did sneak in, and I just don't know it. But we will find out. Coming up this morning at about 7:15, we'll get Casey back on the phone to see if she was able to sneak in. We got a look at your local news. That's coming up next. We also got the small town salute on the way. And then Brian Riley, for your listening pleasure, we'll have a golden ring of games coming up this morning. Also, for your shot at winning, it's all coming up here on the Kelly Jordan Show.

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1: We want to say good morning to everybody listening in Two Harbors, Minnesota, population 3,400. Two Harbors is obviously known for being located on the shores of Lake Superior, but it's also known for a place named Lou's Fish House, where you can get their famous smoked fish cheese.

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2: Thunderstorms likely today. Otherwise, cloudy. High temperatures reach up to 70. Winds out of the south, 8 to 15 miles per hour. Mainly cloudy skies expected tonight. Chance of thunderstorms. Lows dip down to about 52. Slight chance for storms tomorrow. Highs level off around 70. Cloudy skies with a few peaks of sun. Mid-70s, Thursday and Friday, with a chance of thunderstorms. Friday. I'm meteorologist Paul Fraudley on 97 KICK. Currently, it's 59 degrees.
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4: What is it?
5: 320-656-9453. That is the phone number this morning. If you think you got what it takes to call us up for the Golden Ring of Games, man, we'd love to hear from you. 320-656-9453.

0: You know we're in that golden ring of games.
1: Yeah, man.
0: Brian Riley, what was the question you asked today?
1: Close to 60% of people say being called this is a compliment.
0: What could it possibly be? 320-656-9453 is the phone number. Good morning. Who's this?
2: Good morning. It's Nicole.
0: Nicole, what is your favorite food?
2: My favorite food is, I don't know, banana cream pie.
0: Oh,
1: really? I don't think you've ever had one.
0: I don't know if I've ever had one either.
1: So we're going to imagine they're delicious. We'll take your word for it, Nicole.
0: Nicole, okay. You got an answer this morning for the Golden Ring of Games.
2: Being called cheap.
0: Cheap.
1: Being called cheap, 100% yeah. The correct answer.
0: Whoa. How do you know that?
2: I don't know. Being called a tie-ass.
1: She's been called cheap a lot in her life. And she's like, you know what? I like that.
2: Yeah.
1: It's a great name.
2: Pretty proud of being the tight ass. I don't know.
0: I think as you get older, you do feel like you're kind of superior to other people if you're cheap. And you take it as a compliment.
2: Yeah.
1: I have a buddy who only looks for deals.
0: Right.
1: Like, I always message him. I go, hey, I need this. He'll go on Facebook Marketplace and find me the cheapest, best one ever.
0: That's a good friend to have.
1: He's a great friend. I've saved a lot of money.
0: Nicole, have you ever been embarrassed because you were doing something so cheap?
2: No. But after the fact, it's like, could I have done it differently? Probably. But it is a game.
0: Oh, absolutely.
2: It is part of a game.
0: Finding that car that I drive for $8,000, I was ecstatic when I found that. And yes, it is kind of a piece of junk, but I was like, oh, hell yeah.
1: Yeah.
2: Mm-hmm. I get it.
0: Well, Nicole, nicely done this morning. You won the Golden Ring of Games.
2: Thank you.
0: Hold on one quick second. We'll get all your information from you. We got the morning survey on the way next, and it's kind of like the Golden Ring of Games. What is something weird or funny that you judge other people by?
1: Oh.
0: Yeah, you see what I'm saying? Like, maybe being cheap. Maybe you judge other people by being cheap. You see what I'm saying here?
1: Mm-hmm.
0: You left us some voicemails. We're going to play those back for you. That's coming up in just about 4.5 minutes.
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5: 97.7. Thunderstorms likely today. Otherwise, cloudy. High temperatures reach up to 70. Winds out of the south, 8 to 15 miles per hour. Mainly cloudy skies expected tonight. Chance of thunderstorms. Lows dip down to about 52. Slight chance for storms tomorrow. Highs level off around 70. Cloudy skies with a few peaks of sun. Mid-70s, Thursday and Friday, with a chance of thunderstorms. Friday, I'm meteorologist Paul Frobley on 97 KICK. Currently, it's 59 degrees.
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1: What's something funny you judge other people by?
2: Mine is blinkers. People that don't use their blinkers, I yell at them. And I judge them as being stupid because they're the first person that's going to yell at you when you don't use your blinker. Because it drives me crazy. It's like, it takes 2 seconds to use your blinker. Use your blinker.
3: Kind of by their, like, hair. And it's not, like, traditionally, well, a little bit by their hairstyle. Like, if it's dated, like, it's from the 80s, yeah, I'll judge all that. But a lot of times it's hair color. So if they have some funky hair color, which is fine, but they don't keep it up. So now it's faded and raggedy, and it's been growing out for 6 months. Then I'll judge you all that.
0: That was your morning survey on The Kelly Jordan Show.

0: Okay, Madonna.
1: You're talking about it?
2: I got some big news.
3: We're talking about it.
1: Turn it up. Here's what's trending on the Kelly Jordan Show.
0: So Madonna was doing an interview with Interview Magazine, oddly enough, and she was talking about why she doesn't want to get naked anymore.
2: Oh, good.
0: You might think, oh, Madonna, is because you're almost 70 years old and maybe, you know, your grandkids don't want to see grandma naked. Nope, got nothing to do with that.
2: Ah, good.
0: She's saying the reason why she doesn't want to get naked anymore is because now everyone's getting naked. And she said, I want to do what people are not doing, which is thinking and wearing clothes.
2: Wow, way to be trendy.
0: Yeah.
2: Way to really change things up, Madonna. We appreciate it.
0: So she was also talking in this article about, I guess they were doing a biopic about her life.
2: Okay.
0: Which, I don't know, might be kind of interesting to see.
2: I heard it was the girl from the Ozarks.
0: That was going to play Madonna?
2: That was supposed to play
0: Madonna.
2: She'd
0: be a good fit.
2: Right.
0: She'd be a good fit. But she said after 2 years of writing and developing it with Universal Studios, they had a falling out over more money. She said, I've had a huge life, so I needed a huge budget, and they couldn't get their heads around it. She said, then Netflix reached out about doing it as like a series on Netflix.
2: Okay.
0: Well, the problem there was she couldn't get her script back from Universal. They were charging her to get her script back, and she said it was, quote, an extortionist price.
2: I wonder how much it was.
0: Yeah, so after 8 or 9 months, the Netflix collaboration fell apart, so she decided to go back to music, which is, quote, what I was put on this earth to do.
2: Oh, absolutely.
0: So go ahead, Madonna. Hey, look. Honestly, if she was still getting naked, fine. That's cool, whatever, you know.
2: Yeah.
0: Well, I never want to be like, oh, you're old, you're gross.
2: Sure,
0: stop being that way. I don't ever want to be like that, especially the older I get. But I ain't trying to get naked either in front of anybody. But yeah, she's done with it.
2: Well, that's good. I was really worried about it because I was so interested to see Madonna.
0: Well, there was some weird videos of her like performing, and it looked like she was maybe wearing like a big Depends diaper or something like that too. It's just like. It's okay. Like, it's okay to give up the sexy thing at some point. You know, like, you don't need to be scantily clad your entire career. Madonna, you've given us 40 years of entertainment.
2: But
0: more than that, 50 years of entertainment.
2: Now, here's a hot take, but doesn't she have to because that's her persona?
0: I don't know. Like, I don't think so.
2: Like,
0: I think you can change. Like, Sabrina Carpenter, is she always going to have to be singing about nasty stuff in order for us to like her?
2: She might. But here's the problem with the Madonna thing, right? Like, she is known for being on the line.
0: Yes.
2: Probably over the line a little bit most of the time.
0: A trendsetter, if you will.
2: Right. Like, you can't go from then going from looking like Madonna did in the 80s to looking like a golden girl on stage singing about the same thing.
0: Well, you don't have to wear a doily around your neck or anything like that.
2: Yeah, you don't have to wear the doily.
0: You can dress fashionable without people being able to see your Depends.
2: Yeah, but if she's up there looking like she's dressing, she just went and shopped at H&M.
0: Right.
2: You know, people aren't going to be like, what is this? Where's the leather, lady?
0: Yeah. Just when you base your whole, like, Kacey Musgraves was going down that, and still kind of is, and I'm like, look, Kacey Musgraves, you are drop-dead gorgeous, a 9 out of 10, but you're also a phenomenal singer, so don't rely so much on showing us so much, like, because then that's short-lived. I don't know, dude, maybe I'm talking out of my...
2: Posterior?
0: Yeah, maybe I don't know what the hell I'm talking about. I'm just like, if you're talented, thank you for all the... The moments.
2: Thank you for the moments.
0: Thank you for the photos and the videos, but you're talented. I loved Kacey Musgraves before I even knew what she looked like.
2: But at what point does Madonna retire?
0: Well, like, probably never. She'll be like, you know, the Rolling Stones or, you know, something, one of those type of artists.
2: 80.
0: Rod Stewart. Rod Stewart's still out there doing it. He just passed out on stage over the weekend.
2: Here's the thing. If Madonna is 80 years old wearing that leather and lace...
0: Oof. It's going to be more to hold things in place than to show off the goods.
2: I'll be in the front row. Don't you worry about that one.
0: I bet you
2: don't
0: will.
2: Don't you worry about that one. Speaking of being in the front row, monster news.
0: Mm.
2: This is right up your and I alley. Are
0: Let's
2: you ready
0: go.
2: For this?
0: Yes.
2: So Ella Langley recently spoke out. And she said she plans to extend her Dandelions tour, her 2026 Dandelion tour, with 21 new dates across the U.S. this summer and fall.
0: That is a ton.
2: Now, it's all going to be kicking off here in Green Bay, Wisconsin, August 20th, which is fantastic because that's right across the way, right?
0: Yeah, it's only, what, 7 hours from here?
2: One state away.
0: Right down the street.
2: Right down the street. But here we go. Coming up October 31st. This is not an announcement like we have tickets.
0: Right.
2: She's going to be in St. Paul at Grand Casino Arena.
0: She's doing Grand Casino Arena?
2: On the 31st of October, my man!
0: Halloween? This isn't a Halloween prank you're playing,
2: no,
0: is it?
2: No, brother, I would never play a prank about something this great.
0: Okay.
2: So, she extended the tour, and with this tour, She's also added some of the special guests, if you will, with that tour. She's bringing along Ernest, Cameron Marlowe, Lacey K. Booth, and Gabriella Rose.
0: Okay.
2: Are all a part of this 21 tour dates that are extended now.
0: Right.
2: And I am beyond jacked up right now.
0: Man, if we get tickets for this one.
2: You and I are going.
0: You and I won't get tickets. Everybody else will get them.
2: Everybody's allowed tickets but you and I.
0: But you and I. So we'll probably have to buy ours, but that's okay.
2: Yeah, we'll buy. Do you want to go? Me and you?
0: I'd love to go. What is Halloween on this year? My kids are too old to trick or treat, so I'm free.
2: Halloween is... What day do you hope? Come on, baby. Give me a good day.
0: Be a weekend.
2: It's a Saturday!
0: Hey!
2: Yes!
0: Because, hey, we can't take any more days off of work, dude. We're already stretched pretty thin.
2: Yeah, people are already yelling at us for doing all that. Now, we got to get a couple of shirts that say couple of Ella Fellas.
0: Ella Fellas.
2: We got to come up with something sweet. Maybe some matching outfits.
0: What if it said Hella Ella Fellas?
2: Kelly Jordan. I knew...
0: Going to production right now.
2: I knew your Boogie Austin days would come to fruition. But by the way, Ella Langley making her way back to Minnesota, coming up here October 31st. Cannot wait.
0: Mm. That's going to be a good one, man.
2: Woo!
0: All right, so we got some business to get down to because we talked to Casey on Friday, and Casey thought she was going to be able to sneak into Winstock over the weekend. Now, I said if you come into Winstock, if you sneak in, excuse me, come find me. And I was like, I will give you tickets to any concert that you want if you actually successfully get. Now, she did not come find me, but that does not mean that she did not sneak in. She maybe thought I was a narc and was going to turn her in. Who knows? So let's get Casey on the phone next, and we'll see. Was she able to pull off the scam of all scams and sneak her way into Winstock over the weekend? We'll get Casey on the phone next for Why Should We Talk to You on Monday.

0: Jordan Show.
1: Well, I didn't see her, but did she sneak in? That's what we have up right now. And why should we talk to you on Monday? When we talked to Casey on Friday, Brian Riley, she was hell-bent on sneaking into Winston.
2: Okay, good luck with that.
1: Now, you and I didn't see her out there anywhere.
2: No.
1: So I don't know. Maybe she did, but she just didn't want to get caught. She maybe thought I was a narc and didn't want me to turn her in if she snuck in. But we got Casey back on the phone right now. Casey, how did it go?
3: Hi, guys. It did not go well at all.
2: Shocking.
1: Yeah.
2: Shocked.
1: Do I need to play back the clip from Friday where I told you don't waste your time? It's not going to work.
3: I don't even want to hear it. No, I really thought I was going to do this.
1: So what did you do? Like, how did you, what was your strategy on trying to sneak in?
3: All right. So last year I met some people at the camping site that they worked there and kind of studied what they did. I was observing. And so this year my whole plan was to walk in there, dressed up as one of their staff members. And I thought nobody was going to stop me. Nobody was going to check and ask for anything. I was just going to be working, you know, like incognito. Nobody would even notice me. Oh, somebody else working there.
1: You tried to Shawshank Redemption them.
2: Yeah.
3: And he's like, I was getting away with it for like the first like 10, 15 minutes. And then somebody was like, you don't work here. Like automatically, they just like knew. I was like, literally my heart stopped. I didn't even know what to respond. I was like, my mouth was just like open. I'm like,
1: Yeah. Did you just give up at that point or you had more strategies?
3: Well, I was like, I do. I'm over here at the congestion station and I'm selling the, you know, the merchandise. And they're like, no, because we do this. And me and my friend over here, we're the only ones tonight doing this.
2: Ooh, talk to the wrong people for that.
1: Yeah.
3: Yeah.
2: It's a tough go.
3: She's like, you don't even belong here. Okay, like, and then that girl went and told somebody else, and then I saw a huge security guy coming at me, and I just ran. I went to the other direction.
1: Smart move.
2: Were you drinking before all this took place, too? A little liquid courage to try to help you out?
3: Of course, yeah, because I was going to the concert.
1: Mistake number two.
2: Yeah, number two, you were too drunk. No employees at Winstock are drinking, so there's a mistake two.
3: Oh.
2: Didn't plan that one out.
3: Amateur. Yeah.
2: I mean, did you actually, what percent chance did you give yourself of getting in there?
3: 50. I thought this was a 50-50 chance.
2: You based your whole thing on a 50-50 shot?
3: I mean, it was worth it. And I need this in my life every year.
1: Did you try any other methods? Did you try climbing a fence or anything like that?
2: There's no way. Drunk, there's no way you're climbing a fence.
3: Well, actually, I did. After I ran for it and I lost him and I didn't see him anymore, there was a fence. I'm like, you know what, Casey, at this point, you just need to just try again. And I went and I climbed the fence and I didn't make it.
2: Of course.
1: Well, that's the thing, too. The people camping there, if the people camping there see someone trying to sneak in, they're not going to allow it.
2: Not a chance.
1: There's no way.
2: You know, honestly, you're lucky you're not on the banned list for life
1: for
2: now.
1: For real.
3: I know. It could have been much worse. I could have been in jail that night. And
1: now, listen, I'm glad that we are hearing this right now because this is a, what would you call it? Not a wake-up call, but...
2: No, a wake-up call.
1: A warning to everybody else that thinks that they're going to do this. You're just not. It's not going to work.
2: Also, shout out to the Winstock security team for locking it down.
1: Yeah,
2: we know it's a safe place, and we knew we had things going on, and they got the top-notch people that are working out
1: absolutely,
2: there.
1: Absolutely, absolutely. So, will you ever try anything this foolish again?
3: Honestly, this definitely discouraged me. I don't think I'll do this again.
1: Okay.
2: Liar. She's going to come up with a different plan.
1: A cautionary tale, if you will.
3: There's no way I'm going to be able to get in. It's obvious at this point. They're very secure. They're very strict.
2: Glad you learned your lesson the hard way.
1: Yeah, absolutely. Absolutely. And you know what? And listen, next year, we'll have tickets to give away again. Plus, we still got other concerts coming up. We got Lakes Jam that's right around the corner. We have Freedom Fest that's coming up. And we have Wii Fest. So
2: I don't think she's allowed at any of those, though. Now knowing what we know.
1: I kind of want to meet her, though. I want to meet
3: take a picture of me.
1: Oh, I want to meet someone who thinks they're just going to sneak into these concerts. That's hilarious. Well, hey, Casey, I'm glad that you were not too embarrassed to get on the phone with us this morning and tell us all about it. And maybe we'll see you there next year legally.
3: Well, are you guys by any chance raffling any tickets out?
1: Not right now. It's a year away. Let us calm down off of this year and then maybe next year. Well, look at that. We are joined by Jennifer Leverins from our newsroom.
2: Hey-o.
1: That can mean only one thing. Well, it's time for news. Or it's time to play The Feud.
2: Oh, come on now.
1: We're going to go with the latter on this one. Good morning to you, Jen.
4: Hi.
1: Do you have a question for us?
4: I do.
1: Ryan Riley, would you mind turning your headphones down? And Jennifer Leverins, what is that question, please?
4: The Special Olympics underway in the Twin Cities this week. We asked 100 people, top 6 answers on the board. Name a popular Olympic sport.
1: All right, we good?
4: You're good.
1: All right, whatever question that is what Brian Riley and I will go head-to-head with next in a round of The Feud.
0: Wake up. 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
8: From the newsroom, I'm Alex Carminati. The annual Polk County Fair Chocolate Contest will be happening on Wednesday, July 8th. Entries must be submitted at the Hanson Free Stage that same day by 6:30 p.m., with judging beginning at 7 p.m. Cash prizes will be awarded to the top three winners in both adult and youth categories. For more details, visit the Polk County Fair website at polkcountyfairfertilemn.com. More than 2,000 people who bought Medora musical tickets are affected by President Trump's visit on July 1st. Those customers will be reimbursed. The dates affected are like July 1st, as President Trump will be in town that day for the dedication ceremony for the new Theodore Roosevelt Presidential Library. The Grand Forks Public Library is hosting an event this morning called Preschool Storytime with the Cop. Officers from the Grand Forks Police Department will share read-alouds, interactive moments, and stories about their work. The event happens at 10 a.m. at 2110 Library Circle. From the newsroom, I'm Alex Carminati.
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8: Thunderstorms likely today. Otherwise, cloudy skies expected. High temperatures reach up to 70. Winds out of the south, 5 to 10 miles per hour. Mainly cloudy skies expected tonight. Chance of thunderstorms. Lows dip down to about 52. More clouds than sun tomorrow. Slight chance of thunderstorms. Highs level off around 70. Mid-70s Thursday and Friday with a chance for storms Friday. I'm meteorologist Paul Frombly on 97 KICK. Currently 59.
9: On the Kelly Jordan Show, which is brought to you by C&D Grant on Wild Country 99. In today's Laughter at 20 After, Jerry Seinfeld talks about what's annoying him now.
10: So, what's annoying now besides everything? Here's what's annoying me. People telling me to hydrate. I don't want to hear about hydrating. You need to hydrate, Jerry. You better hydrate. You're on the plane. You're in the gym. You got to be hydrating. Make sure you're hydrating. Are you hydrating? Do you know what can happen to you if you don't hydrate? You could get dehydrated. Oh, no. Wouldn't I get thirsty first? No. According to the fitness people on TV, if you feel thirsty, you're too late. What do you mean I'm too late? What do I do? Just try and catch the pieces of your face as they dry up and crack off onto the floor.
9: That was your Laughter at 20 After.

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1: That is Jennifer Leverins from our newsroom, and she is here because it's time for Brian Riley and I to go head-to-head in a round of the feud. Brian, you ready for this?
2: Always,
1: you're on,
2: man.
1: A four-game winning streak.
2: We're about to make it five, dog.
1: Ooh, we'll see about that. All right, Jen, what is today's question?
3: So today is International Olympic Day, and the Special Olympics also underway in the Twin Cities this week. So we asked 100 people. Top six answers are on the board. Name a popular Olympic sport.
1: Oh, okay. Winter and Summer Olympics?
3: Winter and Summer.
1: Okay. You ready for this, Brian?
2: Come on.
1: That's what we have up today in this round of
4: The Feud!
1: The problem is there's so many to choose from.
2: So many sports.
1: So many to choose
2: and it's,
1: from.
2: And like, it's kind of a biased thing, right?
1: Right. Like, yeah, you're right.
2: Because there's some things that everyone likes that we might not like.
1: Yeah.
2: Oh, boy. This is going to be tough.
1: Okay. I'm trying to think of what ones get the most television coverage.
2: Sure.
1: Right?
2: Yep.
1: So the one that instantly popped into my mind, the one that I feel like we just watch constantly during the Summer Olympics, is swimming on there, Jen? Is swimming a popular one?
3: Show me swimming!
2: Okay. Yeah. Okay.
3: Swimming and diving. So aquatics.
2: Yes. Okay, swimming and diving.
1: All right, Brian.
2: So I can't just say sports, right? Sports is not...
3: sports is not
2: too
3: it.
2: Too broad. Okay, how many answers are on this board?
3: Well, there's five now.
2: Okay. Well, I mean, I'm probably going to get a strike right away.
1: Okay.
2: But waking up at 7 a.m. to watch this was fantastic. Hockey, Jen?
1: Oh.
3: Show me hockey.
2: Yeah, I didn't think so.
1: Yeah.
2: I mean, wasn't that great?
1: Yeah, that was awesome.
2: Yeah. It was fantastic.
1: It was one of my favorite videos I took last year was I was at a brewery and everybody started chanting USA. And that gave me goosebumps. It was awesome.
2: The weird thing was once the game ended, you felt like it was 2 o'clock in the afternoon. It was like 9:30 and you're like, I have a whole day ahead of me?
1: Yeah. Ugh. Okay. All right, Jen. So a popular Olympic sport, the Olympiad. This is one that's on in my house a lot. Is figure skating on there?
3: Show me figure skating.
1: Hey!
3: Yeah. Yeah. Yeah. So skating, so like speed skating, figure skating,
1: okay,
3: ice
1: skating.
3: Dancing.
1: Okay.
3: All skating.
1: Yeah. All right.
2: Okay.
1: Brian?
2: I have one, but... Okay.
1: Oh, man, if you get two strikes
2: already... I'm going to get two strikes. I don't really watch...
1: We're going to need more content today.
2: I want to watch the Olympics. I just never do. Is the 100-meter dash on there? Like the running? I don't... Yeah, that's not...
1: Running?
3: Show me track and field.
1: Yeah. Oh, thank goodness. I'll say running. Oh. Running gets a lot of press.
2: It does.
3: Oh, yeah.
1: Running gets a lot of press.
2: No, that's all track and field?
3: Yes, track and field. So that's like... The 100-meter dash, the marathon, the 3,200-meter.
2: All the running portions
3: of it. The
2: hurdles,
3: the steeplechase, high jump, pole vault, all that stuff.
2: Got it.
1: Oh, boy, that took a lot off the table.
2: That took literally all of it off the table. Okay.
1: Okay. I feel like you don't see a lot of cycling on television.
3: Okay.
1: Skiing, Jen? Skiing on there?
3: Show me skiing.
1: Okay, yeah, that's a popular. And so I'm guessing that's all skiing, too.
3: Yes, like, alpine, downhill, cross country.
1: Is there only one left?
3: There's two.
1: Oh, okay.
2: No.
1: All right, Brian, the ball is in your court.
2: Is the great sports reference right now with the Olympics. You are unbelievable.
1: You're in the red zone.
2: Okay, now we lost it. We lost it again. All right, so we have track and field.
3: So we have skating, track and field, swimming and diving, skiing. There are two left.
2: Two left. I feel like the Summer Olympics is lamer than the Winter Olympics.
1: Yeah.
2: I truly believe that. And I'm trying to think if there's any summer. I'm going to go off of my personal favorite as well, which is similar to skiing. Is snowboarding on the list, Jen?
3: Show me snowboarding.
2: The half pipe is elite.
1: Yeah.
3: Oh, my gosh.
2: It's so much fun.
1: Is curling on there, Jen?
3: No.
1: Okay, that one. I'll say it seems to like get a lot more attention these days than it used to.
2: High jump's not on it. What about the shooting one? Trap shooting or whatever it's called.
3: Nope.
1: Equestrian, what do they call that?
2: I don't know. That's horses.
3: That's horses.
2: That's horses. I don't know if that's...
1: They're not shooting horses at the Olympics, just so everybody knows.
2: No, thank goodness. That would make things really awkward. Basketball?
3: Nope.
1: Okay, yeah, I was going to say...
2: Basketball's not on the list.
1: That's all I can think of, really.
2: Yeah, what else do they do at the Olympics?
3: You are going to face palm.
1: Okay, all right. What do we got, Jen?
3: Okay, so today, International Olympic Day. Special Olympics also underway in the Twin Cities this week. So 100 people, top six answers on the board. Name a popular Olympic sport. Gymnastics.
1: Ah, oh, for Pete's sakes.
2: Dang it.
3: I told you were going to face palm.
1: Yeah.
2: Face palm.
3: Skating.
2: Yep.
3: Track and field.
2: Yep.
3: Swimming and diving.
2: Yep.
3: Skiing.
2: Yep.
3: Bobsleigh.
1: Bobsledding?
2: Oh, yeah. Jamaica, we have a bobsled team. Feel the rhythm.
1: You know what
2: mine
1: mean?
2: Yeah.
3: Yeah.
2: Okay. Get on up. It's bobsled
1: time. I honestly didn't know that was one of the most popular, though, of all the sport. But really, what was left once track and field was off the table?
2: Once we took out the entire Summer Olympics field, we were pretty much SOL on
1: well,
2: that
1: man,
2: one.
1: Well, man, I needed this win.
2: Hey, you know what? You have it.
1: If for no other reason than my own self-esteem.
2: Thank goodness.
1: So, Jen, nice question today. Brian, there's always next week, my friend.
2: I suppose so.
1: And we'll do it again, another round of... Thank you, Jennifer Leverins. Always a pleasure.
2: Mm-hmm.
1: All right, Brian, I got a bit of a dilemma happening. And I wanted to bring it to the air this morning, okay?
2: Okay.
1: I'm going to tell you all about it coming up next. This is almost an Am I Wrong, but it's with us. Or not us, with me specifically.
2: With you specifically.
1: And I want people to judge me with extreme prejudice coming up next.
2: Oh, we will.
1: I promise my feelings will not get hurt at all. Mm-hmm. But I got to tell you what's going on. We'll do that coming up next in almost a Am I Wrong. But I have such a dilemma going on right now, and I'm torn, my friend.
2: Okay.
1: I'm torn. All right, we got that coming up next on the Kelly Jordan Show.

0: I wrong? Now, this is something that we do a lot on the show, and we do it when somebody has something going on in their life, and they want to know if they're wrong for what's going on. Well, I kind of got one this morning. So I have been contacted about a DJ job, right? Okay. If people don't know, I do that on the side. Weddings, parties, all that kind of stuff, right? Mm-hmm. Been doing it for a long, longer than I've been in radio, I've been doing that.
1: Sure.
0: And I think I'm pretty good at it. You know?
1: I've heard good things.
0: That's the word on the street anyway.
1: I've heard nothing but good things.
0: So I was contacted by someone about doing a two-day, almost street festival kind of thing that they're putting on, okay?
1: 2 days?
0: Yes, it would be 2 days of DJing over a weekend. It'd be a Friday, Saturday, right?
1: Okay.
0: The amount of money I would make on this would be good. It would be a nice chunk of change to help me get by, right?
1: Okay.
0: So far, so good, right?
1: This is, okay, I don't see what the problem is.
0: You won't until I tell you this little part of it. The person who is putting on this two-day festival happens to be an ex-girlfriend of mine.
1: Okay.
0: Now, this wasn't like a flash-in-the-pan girlfriend either. This was like we talked marriage and those types of things.
1: Oh, so this was like a real
0: this
1: deal.
0: This was a serious relationship. And, of course, I screwed it up as I screwed up, you know. Of course, it worked out well for me because I have the wife I love now.
1: Right.
0: But the woman who's putting it on happens to be an ex-girlfriend of mine. Now, I haven't told my wife about this. Luckily, my wife has never once listened to the show.
1: So you
0: does not listen to the podcast. I can speak with total impunity.
1: Okay.
0: Would it be wrong for me to, because I would be working very closely then with someone who I had a deep romantic relationship with. Now, keep in mind, this was a long time ago.
1: Like how long?
0: It was before I moved to Texas, so this would have been this would have been 20 some years ago.
1: Okay.
0: So you think there's nothing wrong with it? And 320-656-9453.
1: Well, I have some questions.
0: Okay, go ahead.
1: So it's a 2 day festival. Now,
0: it would be all day.
1: So you don't have to tell me how much, but compare it to, say, your normal wedding.
0: It would be like doing probably six or seven weddings.
1: Six or seven weddings?
0: Yes.
1: Yeah, do it.
0: But do you think my wife will? Because I haven't brought this up to my wife because I don't need the argument if I'm not going to do it.
1: I'm going to say this.
0: Say it.
1: Who cares? I mean, six or seven weddings, bro?
0: Who cares if there's an... Well, because you ain't never argued with a Mexican woman before,
1: what
0: man.
1: What are you talking about? I'm half Mexican. That's all I did growing
0: up. Hold on.
1: Up.
0: I'm going to put you on hold. Don't hang up. I know, but not you weren't. Have you ever been in a romantic relationship with one?
1: No, because I'm smarter than that.
0: Oh, you better watch out, dude.
1: I can say that being Mexican than I am. Trust me.
0: They're a passionate people.
1: I know what they bring to the table.
0: They're a passionate people.
1: They are, and I can't handle that much passion. Not a chance.
0: Now, someone texting in, let your wife decide.
1: Nope.
0: No?
1: Don't do that. Don't do that. Dude, I'm telling you right now, okay? Put it this way.
0: All right.
1: Say, you always decide to take me out to lunch when you have one good wedding.
0: Yes, because I enjoy spreading the way. Oh, man, more people are calling in. Hold on, don't hang up.
1: Right. Now, here's the other thing. This is six or seven weddings for 2 days.
0: And this would put me in good financial standing because every DJ hits a lull in the wintertime, right? Because no one's getting married.
1: Right.
0: This would get me through the winter until next spring when...
1: Yeah, do it.
0: Because it's a fall festival.
1: Now... When was the last time you talked to this ex?
0: Oh, it's been I think when my dad died, she maybe sent me a Facebook message. That was like 9 years ago.
1: Okay.
0: And she was just like, I always loved your dad. He was such a sweet guy and, you know, sorry about your loss, whatever.
1: That was the last time.
0: And here's what I always say. The opposite of love is not hate. It's indifference, right? It's when you just don't care. And I didn't see her and be like, oh my gosh. You know, I was just like,
1: yeah, you were.
0: Oh, she was just like, hey, I hear really good things about you. I know you have the equipment to do this. Would you want to do it? And here's the payday on it.
1: Yeah, I don't hear. Brianna said it best. Her text came in and it kind of went away. She said, you're both mature adults. Shouldn't matter. Especially given how long ago it was.
0: Right. That's how I feel. But I'm worried. I just don't want to make my wife mad.
1: Why would you make her mad?
0: I don't know, dude. Because, like, I feel like I'm always, I don't know.
1: Look, you don't have to take relationship advice from me because I'm an absolute clown half the time. But you're about to make, I don't want to say life-changing amount of money.
0: No,
1: but
0: it's not life-changing, but it would definitely help me.
1: And enough for you to take maybe a break from a wedding here or there if you really wanted to.
0: Yes.
1: The other thing is, if your wife says no to this, and then at some point it's like, we don't have this, that, I mean,
0: you should let me do that event.
1: You should let me DJ this thing.
0: Okay.
1: Now, Rebecca's saying bring your wife with. Don't do that. That's a bad idea.
0: Oh, God, no.
1: That's a bad idea.
0: Well, plus, I'd be working the whole time, so it wouldn't be, you know, I mean, she would be.

0: whatever. That wouldn't work. That wouldn't work, Rebecca, but I appreciate the text.
1: Hypothetically speaking, say you tell your wife you're going to do this, but you don't mention that it was an ex that you were once...
0: Here's the thing.
1: Deeply in love with.
0: If she were to find out, the retribution would be intense.
1: It would be too bad.
0: I would rather just come clean in the beginning than have her find out in another way.
1: Why don't you, like, this is where I feel like at one point you should just put your foot down and go, you know what? I'm doing this because of how much money it's going to be.
0: Yeah.
1: It's not like.
0: It is all about the money, too. I mean, also,
1: somebody else texting it, is she married?
0: Yes, she is married.
1: Well, then what are we worried about here? Business is busy. You don't mix business with pleasure.
0: No, you don't.
1: Right.
0: Ever.
1: And if you're the kid, you gotta let the kid.
0: When you're in demand.
1: Yeah, you got to let the kid's freak flag fly a little bit.
0: Well, let's take some calls and texts on this. And we won't spend a lot of time on it because I don't want to be self-serving. But it was such an odd thing that popped up. And I thought, man, am I wrong for considering this?
1: What is your take on it?
0: I just want to do it because most of the financial responsibility in the house is me.
1: Sure.
0: So this, to me, would give me some breathing room where I wouldn't feel so suffocated.
1: Now, is this also the type of DJ gig you would prefer to do? Not saying you don't prefer to do weddings, because you do really enjoy doing weddings.
0: This is more relaxed. It's more of just play good music for people.
1: And you're just out there vibing.
0: Until the nighttime, then the nighttime I'd kick it into high gear.
1: You're the nighttime DJ too?
0: It's all day. It's all day for 2 days. That's why it pays so well.
1: Are you going to be like, you know how they always have bands at night from whatever time? Like, are you the band that people are going to come dance to?
0: For a little while, to warm up the people for the band that would be performing that night.
1: Yeah, I don't see any problem behind this. Because what time are you done then? Like 8, 9?
0: Like around, yeah, like 9, 10 o'clock.
1: So you're telling me you get out earlier than a wedding.
0: Yeah.
1: You start a little bit earlier than, what time do you start? Like 10?
0: I don't know those details yet, but.
1: Yeah, dude, I don't think this is a bad idea.
0: Let's just take a couple of calls and texts on this, okay?
1: Deal.
0: Because you and I are two guys talking. It always helps to get a female voice in here. So
1: right.
0: 320-656-9453. What do you think? Would it be wrong to do this? Would it be going behind my wife's back if I didn't tell her? Oh, that sounds terrible. 320-656-9453.
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11: Light up the sky.
12: Thunderstorms likely today. Otherwise, cloudy skies expected. High temperatures reach up to 70. Winds out of the south, 5 to 10 miles per hour. Mainly cloudy skies expected tonight. Chance of thunderstorms. Lows dip down to about 52. More clouds than sun tomorrow. Slight chance of thunderstorms. Highs level off around 70. Mid-70s Thursday and Friday with a chance for storms Friday. I'm meteorologist Paul Frombly on 97 KICK. Currently 59.
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0: kind of doing an Am I Wrong this morning, but it's because I have been offered a decent amount of money to DJ an event. It's like a festival, 2 days. The problem is this. It's being put on by an ex-girlfriend of mine, a serious ex-girlfriend of mine, and I feel bad doing this because I don't want to hurt my wife's feelings. But what do you think? Hello?
1: Does your wife know that you used to date this gal?
0: She would if I told her, yeah.
1: No, but I mean, before any of this came up.
0: Yes, she does. She knows about her, because I've only had a few serious relationships, and this is one of them.
1: Okay. Well, you know, if she doesn't have a problem with her now, she shouldn't have a problem with her, you know, just because you're going to do a little work for her.
0: Now, may I ask, are you married?
1: Yes.
0: How would you feel in this same situation?
1: Take the money.
2: That's what I'm saying, dude. Money talks.
0: Take the money and run.
1: Right. Yep.
0: Okay. All right. Well, hey, we appreciate the call.
1: Sure.
0: Thank you. All right, we got a lot of texts pouring in on this
2: The texts are rolling in. 321.
0: I'm shocked, actually, about all the texts we're getting.
2: It would be foolish to even consider skipping the opportunity. You're passionate about your about being a professional DJ, and would be a great payday. If it were me, my wife wouldn't mind at all. A 701 number saying you need to be a big boy and buck up and talk to your wife about it like a man. If you don't have anything going on with her, it isn't a big deal. But you need to be honest with your wife about why you want to do it, the money, and who is asking you to do it.
0: That's what Kenzie's saying. Kenzie is saying, Kelly, you'd be physically sick if you did not talk to your wife about it, or if you didn't tell your wife. And that's true. I would just be like, I'm a terrible person.
2: Julia's saying this. You're both married. You moved on. You're happy. You're not going to cheat. You're also, this helps your home. It's making a living. She's a client, not an ex.
0: Right.
2: That's the other thing that
0: if I can be real, I'm surprised she even reached out to me. Because things didn't end well, but it was a long, long time ago, dude.
2: But you're both mature now.
0: That is true.
2: That's the difference. And in the end, tell your wife, let her have a say, but also stand your ground, because, yeah, that's the case. Kelly also saying this, you have to be honest with her, your wife, but then stand on business.
0: Yeah, stand on business.
2: To be honest, I think you do it regardless if your wife doesn't want you to.
0: Oh, God.
2: Like, I know for a fact.
0: It's just going to be a tough household to come home to, man.
2: Yeah, I know, but at the same time, like, I think your wife would appreciate it.
0: I hope. I hope. And it would be something her and the kids could come to and hang out. And nothing is going to... I have no, like... I don't know.
2: Well,
0: this one's just tough for me, man. You know how I am.
2: No, I get how you are.
0: I overthink everything to just death.
2: You are true. But Keisha's saying, don't do it. If you already feel bad, don't.
0: Don't. Yeah. Keisha, that's a good way to look at it.
2: I 100% think you have to do this. Like, there's no way around it.
0: Because you want that free lunch that you know is coming from.
2: Well, I know I'm going to get a better lunch out of the deal. That's the thing.
0: This time you can have two beers and not just one.
2: Maybe even three, depending on how things shake out.
0: I think I'm going to have to do it, man. I'm just going to have to talk to my wife about it and just do it.
2: Dude, I truly don't think she's going to be mad. Especially, maybe, you know what? Especially because she doesn't listen to the show. Lie a little bit.
0: Right.
2: Lie, say it's a little bit more money than what you're actually making.
0: Oh, yeah, there you go.
2: And then she'll be like, wow, stand on business.
0: Yeah, just keep the lies coming.
2: You got to. It's the only way to have a successful marriage, I think.
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0: All right, I'm going to give you four words. You tell me how all four of these words are connected. There are four names today. Michael, Joseph, Dick, and Al. Michael, Joseph, Dick, and Al. How are all four of those names connected? 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
6: Thunderstorms likely today. Otherwise, cloudy skies expected. High temperatures reach up to 70. Winds out of the south, 5 to 10 miles per hour. Mainly cloudy skies expected tonight. Chance of thunderstorms. Lows dip down to about 52. More clouds than sun tomorrow. Slight chance of thunderstorms. Highs level off around 70. Mid-70s Thursday and Friday with a chance for storms Friday. I'm meteorologist Paul Frombly on 97 Kick. Currently 59.
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2: 5 years old, what do you expect?
0: I could have said Richard, but I was trying to like make it a little more obvious as what it is. Cindy texting in sports announcers, Ben guessing the same thing. TV dads is what Scott texted in. You guys are all wrong today. It was vice presidents. So we got Mike Pence.
2: I never guessed.
0: Joseph Biden. Joe. I should have said Joe. Would have been better. Dick Cheney and Al Gore. Vice presidents. So, hey, look, don't feel bad if you didn't get it. Now you know how it's all connected.
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0: Bailey Zimmerman has found himself in a little bit of trouble, actually facing felony charges right now.
6: Really?
0: Yeah, that's never a good thing. But what is it for? Well, it's for trashing a hotel room.
6: Okay.
0: I'm surprised that people still do that. But anyway, he's facing multiple charges, including felony for allegedly trashing a hotel room in Albuquerque, New Mexico. There was a warrant issued for his arrest on Thursday.
6: Yeah.
0: He's facing a misdemeanor for falsely obtaining services and fourth-degree felony for criminal damage to property that's over $1,000.
6: Jeez.
0: What the hell is he doing?
6: What? I've never understood how people or why people do that.
0: Right. Why would you want to trash the hotel room that you're staying in?
6: Unless it's a trashy hotel.
0: Well, still.
6: Well, I mean,
0: where does that come from?
6: Well, maybe you're doing them a service. Well, might be helping them a little
0: bit. Now, check this out. So the incident took place back on May 27th after he rescheduled a show at the last minute. Housekeeping said that Bailey's room was a total disaster. Damages included a broken phone, a broken television set, multiple missing pieces of furniture, a hole in the wall that all amounted to about $16,000 worth of damage.
6: You know what's crazy?
0: That includes a $400 alcohol bill that he ran up to his room but didn't pay.
6: You know what's crazy about that, too, is you know it's not at, like, a Motel 6.
0: No, not at all. I mean, unless, you know, he's trying to cut costs.
6: Yeah, I guess if you're trying to cut costs, you might as well rip it and tear it. But at the same time, dude, I've never understood just ripping it up. Like, you have so many other places to get hammered.
0: Maybe when you were Led Zeppelin back in the day and you were just coked out of your mind and then you just destroy your hotel room for no apparent reason. Who still does that?
6: I have no
0: idea. So anyway, the dude's $16,000 worth of damages. He's either going to have to cough up that money or face felony charges.
6: I bet you he gives him 20. Gives him a clean 20.
0: Yeah, he's here. Sorry about that.
6: Sorry about that. Here's a couple of new mattresses as well.
0: I had to reschedule a show. I was upset.
6: It was New Mexico.
0: Yeah.
6: I mean, really, what else is going on in New Mexico at the time
0: anyway? Super hot. So anyway, we'll see where this goes with him facing felony charges, though.
6: Yeah, that's not any good. Now, last week, the America's Sweethearts Dallas Cowboys cheerleader show hit Netflix.
0: Okay.
6: And you learn a couple of things about being a Dallas Cowboys cheerleader, which I actually find kind of insane.
0: Well, my son, for probably obvious reasons, used to love that Making the Dallas Cheerleaders Cowboy TV show.
6: Understandable.
0: Dallas Cowboy Cheerleader TV show.
6: Absolutely.
0: And it was pretty wild how strict they are.
6: They are. Okay, so these are the rules that you have to abide by being a Dallas Cowboys cheerleader. Are you ready?
0: Yeah.
6: You have to avoid spray tans with orange tones. Can't have any of that.
0: Makes sense. They look bad.
6: Yeah, you don't want any of that. Number 9, you can't post provocative photos on Instagram.
0: Makes sense.
6: Although, you're a Dallas Cowboys cheerleader.
0: Well, yeah, but you gotta class it up a little bit. You can't be dressing like Madonna and then posting pictures all over the place.
6: That's fair enough. Number 8, you must say yes, ma'am, at all times.
0: Southern charm.
6: Southern hospitality, or whatever it's called.
0: Southern manners.
6: Number 7, this one makes sense. You can't miss rehearsal.
0: Yeah.
6: I mean, that's understandable.
0: You're part of the team.
6: You got to be dialed in at all times, okay? Number 6, you can't be anywhere alcohol is served or attend parties.
0: Holy cow.
6: Could you imagine that life? So does that mean, like, say there's an indoor mini golf course that has a bar involved. You can't be there?
0: Well, how are they at the games then, man? There's booze all over those football games, I've heard.
6: Well, I don't know if there's any booze on the field. That would make things way more interesting if there was.
0: Right, but I'm just saying, that is wild.
6: Now, here we go. Now, this is where things get even crazier. Now we're in the top 5.
0: Okay.
6: You have to be in full hair and makeup every day.
0: Yeah.
6: That's so much work.
0: That would be a lot. I don't know personally,
6: but I've heard from other people that it's so much work to do that.
0: Yeah. I mean, my wife pretty much doesn't leave the house unless she's in full hair and makeup.
6: Well, she could have been a Dallas Cowboys cheerleader.
0: I mean, that's kind of a Hispanic thing, though.
6: That also is
0: very much a Southern thing as well.
6: Number 4, you have to maintain your size. You don't get a new uniform. What you get is what you get.
0: Man, they are hard on those ladies about their weight on that. I feel bad for someone because some of those women are in incredible shape.
6: Right.
0: And I'd be like, no, we can pinch a tiny little smidge of fat here.
6: And what's crazy is outside of the people that are dictating that, nobody cares.
0: Right.
6: Like, nobody's going to be like, wow, I can see a little pinch. Like, no one's saying that.
0: No.
6: Number 3, dating NFL players, prohibited. Can't happen.
0: Okay. Now, man, I bet that one gets broken all the time.
6: I wonder if you're married to one beforehand or dating one before you became
0: a cheerleader. They probably wouldn't let you be a cheerleader then.
6: Gosh, that would be weird. All right, here we go. Number two, glitter eyeshadow is no. You can't have any of that.
0: Okay.
6: Which is kind of trash.
0: Yeah.
6: A little trash.
0: Yeah, what are you going to do?
6: And the last one, no visible tattoos.
0: That makes sense.
6: That one does make sense. You want to be clean cut. You want to look perfection.
0: All right.
6: I mean, this doesn't sound like fun at all.
0: Well, I mean, but I think that, and I could be wrong, that having that on your resume, that you're a Dallas Cowboys cheerleader, is a pretty huge deal.
6: Do you think you can get jobs based on that?
0: Heck yeah.
6: Just by being a cheerleader?
0: Because look at how disciplined you have to be.
6: Really?
0: That shows your job how disciplined you are, and you probably get, you know, right to the front of the line.
6: Well, hot dog. I guess if that's the case, I want to sign up to be a Dallas Cowboy cheerleader.
0: Okay.
6: I'm not going to get the job. Ooh. Too hairy.
0: I'll show them that picture of your nipple that's up on our Facebook page right now.
6: There was alcohol involved. I'm already out. I'm already out on the deal.
0: All right. So we got a brand new thing that we're going to try next on the show. And Brian Riley, you brought this in because you said this is a huge internet trend right now.
6: Yeah.
0: And it's how would you describe it?
6: It's say a phrase in different tones.
0: Right. And you were showing me these videos earlier and they're funny.
6: They're hilarious.
0: So we're going to run some video on this and try and do it. So the phrase would be like what?
6: Well, one of them, it could be as simple as, oh, good for you.
0: So you got to say it happy, sad, angry.
6: So, yeah, all of that.
0: Okay.
6: I got a different phrase, though.
0: All right. Well, let's get the video up and running, and we'll give it one hell of a try.
6: Deal.
0: Will it work? I don't know.
6: Only one way to find out, I suppose.
0: I've brought many things to the show that haven't worked.
6: That's also very true.
0: We'll play that coming up next.

0: All right, we're going to try out something brand new this morning here on The Kelly Jordan Show. Now, Brian, do you want to explain what this is?
1: Okay, so there's a trend that's going around social media where people are having a funny phrase or just a normal phrase, whatever you use in your normal life, but you have to say it in different tones.
0: Okay.
1: So, for example, one of the ones that we said earlier was, oh, good for you. That was one that I had seen on a couple of videos. And you have to say that in an angry tone. Or like a supportive tone or a sarcastic tone. Things like that to try to make it work.
0: It's always weird to me how these things become trends, right? Like, how did this become a trend?
1: I have no idea how it became a trend or how any of that actually worked out. But either which way, we have these things. And I think it's going to be funny if you use a funnier term.
0: Okay.
1: Because...
0: Then all good for you?
1: Right. Because then, you know, if it's more silly... And you have to say it in one of those, like a silly term in a supportive tone.
0: Okay.
1: People are going to find that ridiculous.
0: All right.
1: That's the game plan,
0: at least. We're going to run some video on this.
1: Yeah. There we go. Hold on.
0: You got the invite?
1: Hold on. I'm about to lock in, chat. Hold on.
0: To join me? We're using a free video recording service, and I ran out of space, so now we're like...
1: Okay, we're good, I think.
0: All right. Let's see if it's going to work. Oh, shoot. It says we're out of storage space.
1: Again?
0: Yeah. Shoot. We're not going to be able to run video on
1: this. Oh.
0: I just deleted a bunch of stuff. Boy, that's really inside baseball, isn't
1: it? Wow, that was fun.
0: Sorry about that.
1: All right, well, we'll try it again next time, I guess.
0: Yeah, maybe this one isn't going to be worth the video.
1: Oh, man, I thought it was.
0: I wonder if we could go live.
1: Well, based on the phrase that I have, try going live, see what happens there.
0: We
1: really planned this thing out ahead of time. Yeah. Clearly, our first day back from festival season, and we're out here trying to figure it out.
0: Yeah, dude, I can't run
1: video.
0: You can't
1: even go live. All right.
0: That's because we're using a free video service now.
1: Stupid free video service.
0: Yeah, all right, so let's play it anyway.
1: Okay, so the phrase that I have here that we have to try, your crack is showing.
0: Your crack is showing.
1: Your crack is showing.
0: Is that a phrase that's commonly used?
1: That's a phrase that I'm going to be using.
0: Okay.
1: So, I mean, you use it probably once or twice in your life, I would assume.
0: So give me an example. So we got to say it how.
1: Okay, so let's start with angry.
0: All right.
1: Okay, so your crack is showing is the phrase.
0: You got to say it angry.
1: You have to say it angry. So it'd be like, your crack is showing.
0: Do I say it also?
1: No, you also say it in an angry tone.
0: I'm so confused. All right.
1: You say it in an angry tone.
0: Your crack is showing. We said that exactly the same way.
1: We're both angry about it. We both don't like it. All right. Now things are going to get a little bit interesting.
0: A little challenging, okay?
1: Same phrase, your crack is showing. Say it flirty.
0: Okay. You want me to go
1: first? Yeah, you go first.
0: Your crack is showing. Is that getting you hot?
1: I'm bothered. I'm hot and bothered all at the same time. Dang. Your crack is showing.
0: Mm-mm.
2: Girl? Come on, girl.
0: I can see why this became a trend. All right.
1: Okay, next one. You got to say it in a supportive tone.
0: Okay.
1: So your crack is showing being supportive.
0: All right. Your crack is showing. Is that supportive or is that?
1: I don't know what that is.
0: I feel like I'm trying to congratulate you. Your crack is showing.
1: Yay! Good job! How do I be supportive? I'd be like, hey, your crack is showing.
0: That's good. That's very supportive. That's good.
1: I even had the thumbs up and everything. Like, hey, good job.
0: Nicely done. Your crack is showing.
1: Now, we got last two.
0: Okay.
1: Your crack is showing disappointed.
0: Okay.
1: Might be almost similar to angry, but...
0: Maybe. Oh, here. I think I got disappointed.
1: Okay.
0: Your crack is showing? Doesn't that sound like I'm disappointed?
1: I'm not mad. I'm just disappointed.
0: Your crack is showing?
1: Oh, that's a good one.
0: Man, I could be an actor.
1: You might have to be an actor. Imagine going to an acting gig and they're like, hey.
0: I bet they do something like this when you go on an acting job.
1: We need you to say in a little disappointing tone.
0: All right.
1: Your crack is showing?
0: That's good.
1: Is that disappointed?
0: Dude, that's really good.
1: Thank you. I was once in drama in high school.
0: God,
1: so
0: I wish we were running video on
1: that. I have a little bit of experience doing
0: this.
1: All right, last one.
0: Okay.
1: Have we done supportive? Oh, we haven't done sarcastic. That's the last one.
0: Okay.
1: Your crack is showing. You got to be sarcastic about it.
0: All right, ready?
1: Yeah.
0: Ooh, your crack is showing. Is that sarcastic? I don't know if that's sarcastic or not. That's a tough... The sarcastic is the toughest one of them all.
1: I'm trying to think of how to be sarcastic.
0: I don't even know if I landed that one.
1: I feel like being naturally sarcastic, it's tough to do it.
0: Just say in your normal voice.
1: Yeah, your crack is showing. That was pretty sarcastic.
0: Wow, look at this guy go.
1: All right. Man, I don't know how to do... Your crack is showing. I don't know how to say it.
0: Yeah, it's that's sarcastic.
1: Sarcasm is hard. Your crack is showing.
0: That's close.
1: Nah, no, it wasn't
0: you're,
1: it. That,
0: you're in the ballpark.
1: That one was garbage. That one was absolute garbage.
0: No, no, it was.
1: The other phrase I had was, are you going to eat that?
0: Sarcastic. Are you going to eat that?
1: Ooh.
0: Yeah, see?
1: Are you going to
0: see, it comes with facial expressions. That's what you need. And no one can see it because we can't run video.
1: Are you going to eat that? Is that sarcastic?
0: That was questioning.
1: Questioning?
0: Yeah.
1: Well, it is a question, so it makes sense that it's questioning.
0: Okay.
1: Could you do a, are you going to eat that flirty? Like you're on a hot date with someone?
0: It's going to sound exactly like the last one. You're going to...
1: My gosh.
0: You're going to eat that?
1: Oh, my God. There's a lot of heavy breathing there. It's a lot of heavy petting.
0: That's how I flirt, man. That's how I got my...
1: Are you going to eat that?
0: You going to eat that?
1: Oh, dang.
0: Yeah.
1: That's inappropriate. Ooh, I don't know if we should have said that one on the radio. That was inappropriate.
0: Okay, I can see this game. I can see it working out once we get the kinks out of it.
1: Once we get everything dialed in.
0: Yes.
1: Are you going to eat that?
0: Boy, isn't that funny that that's an internet trend right now?
1: We could have been so trendy there.
0: I know, dang
1: stupid
0: it.
1: Stupid internet storage.
0: Stupid free services.
1: Stupid all right. Being poor.
0: Hey, but you know what? Let's switch it up because we got audio video extremes. By the way, who we talked to out at Winstock.
1: The best.
0: Jody is just an absolute sweetheart with audio video extremes.
1: Did you eat those monster cookies?
0: I did.
1: Gave?
0: Yes, I did.
1: Both of them.
0: Both of them, yep. Yeah.
1: There was two, one for you and one and I.
0: Very hungry, so thank you, Jody, for those cookies.
1: How are they?
0: Delish.
1: I had a feeling.
0: Delish.
1: I had a feeling. I smashed the brownies that they gave us, too. Those are unreal.
0: Anyway, Audio Video Extremes supports Happy Hour, and that's what we have on the way next. It's a story with a happy ending. This is a teen who did something amazing, put his own life in danger to save somebody else, and I got that story for you coming up next.
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5: From the newsroom, Kick. I'm Alex Carminati. The annual Polk County Fair Chocolate Contest will be happening on Wednesday, July 8th. Entries must be submitted at the Hanson Free Stage that same day by 6:30 p.m., with judging beginning at 7 p.m. Cash prizes will be awarded to the top three winners in both adult and youth categories. For more details, visit the Polk County Fair website at polkcountyfairfertilemn.com. More than 2,000 people who bought Medora musical tickets are affected by President Trump's visit on July 1st. Those customers will be reimbursed. The dates affected are like July 1st, as President Trump will be in town that day for the dedication ceremony for the new Theodore Roosevelt Presidential Library. The Grand Forks Public Library is hosting an event this morning called Preschool Storytime with the Cop. Officers from the Grand Forks Police Department will share read-alouds, interactive moments, and stories about their work. The event happens at 10 a.m. at 2110 Library Circle. From the newsroom, I'm Alex Carminati.
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8: Thunderstorms likely today. Otherwise, cloudy skies expected. High temperatures reach up to 70. Winds out of the south, 5 to 10 miles per hour. Mainly cloudy skies expected tonight. Chance of thunderstorms. Lows dip down to about 52. More clouds than sun tomorrow. Slight chance of thunderstorms. Highs level off around 70. Mid-70s Thursday and Friday with a chance for storms Friday. I'm meteorologist Paul Trombley on 97 KICK. Right now, it's 55 degrees.
9: Jerry Seinfeld talks about what's annoying him now.
10: So, what's annoying now besides everything? Here's what's annoying me. People telling me to hydrate. I don't want to hear about hydrating. You need to hydrate, Jerry. You better hydrate. You're on the plane. You're in the gym. You got to be hydrating. Make sure you're hydrating. Are you hydrating? Do you know what can happen to you if you don't hydrate? You could get dehydrated. Oh, no. Wouldn't I get thirsty first? No. According to the fitness people on TV, if you feel thirsty, you're too late. What do you mean I'm too late? What do I do? Just try and catch the pieces of your face as they dry up and crack off onto the floor.
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0: Happy Hour is all thanks to the great people over there at Audio Video Extremes. So there's a young man, he's 15 years old, he's named Mateo Ackerman, and he was out kayaking with some friends of his. Well, while they were out, they noticed a dog who had wandered into traffic.
3: Oh.
0: Now, that's scary enough as it is, and they were sitting there watching, helpless. They couldn't do much because they were in their kayaks, and the dog was up near a busy road.
3: Right.
0: Well, the dog got startled, fell down an embankment into a harbor. The dog is just a tiny little, I don't even know what, it looks like maybe a Lhasa Apso or something. I'm not sure what it is. But
3: I don't know what that means, but all right.
0: It's a dog. It's got a dog breed. Look into it. Do some research at your local library. But anyway, the dog couldn't get out of the water, and they noticed that the dog was starting to lose its energy, and head was going underneath the water. Which dogs, I mean, just automatically know how to swim, right?
3: Yeah, I thought they were just naturally buoyant.
0: Like if you hold them over water, they start to like paddle their little legs even. Well, anyway, Mateo was like, that dog is going to drown. So without hesitating, he jumps in the water, swims over to the dog, and the dog was had no energy left at whatsoever.
3: Right.
0: So Mateo had to grab the dog, and he didn't know how to hold the dog while swimming, because if he held it in front of him, the dog was going to be underwater. He couldn't just like put it on his back, you know, and swim out that way. So Mateo has to backstroke his way out of there, holding this young little dog on his chest the entire way. Gets him to safety, gets him to land, and the owner was down the road. I guess the dog had jumped out of the car or something.
3: Yeah.
0: And the owner was like, oh my God, I had no idea where this dog was. Mateo said, I have two dogs myself, and when I saw that young dog in the water struggling, he was like, all I could think of is if that was one of my dogs, I hope that someone would act and act quickly.
3: Oh.
0: And he did absolutely that, and he was able to save this young little dog from drowning after jumping out of a car and running down a busy road.
3: Terrifying, dude. Oh, terrifying.
0: It's always so weird to me that dogs are so smart, yet so dumb at the same time, right?
3: Right.
0: Like they don't recognize that, oh, speeding cars are dangerous. Or, you know.
3: I mean, I always think about that about deer, right? You go hunting.
0: Right.
3: You can't seem to shoot a deer in the woods because you're too loud.
0: If you step on a stick, they just take off running.
3: They go sprinting away, but when it's a highway traffic, they just sprint right out in the middle of it all.
0: Oh, man, I saw a gruesome deer strike this morning.
3: Ooh.
0: It must have happened just before I got there. It was so bad.
3: I believe it.
0: And that's what's scary about this, you know? This little puppy running around, it's very possible someone wouldn't have seen him and just rolled right over him. And then he does get startled and jumps into the water. And damn near drowns. But Mateo Ackerman was on the case.
3: Mm.
0: Swam over there, backstroked his way out, and saved the dog's life.
3: How about it?
0: Pretty interesting, man. That's a hero right there, my
3: 100%.
0: Friend. 100%. That's what a hero looks like. And it's all thanks to Audio Video Extremes, who says every day, keep bringing in those hot good news stories, because we love them over here. Well, we love Audio Video Extremes, and that was today's Happy Hour. Man, you got to be a strong swimmer to do something like that.
3: I would have drowned.
0: At 15 years old, man, you know, you got all that young rage muscle.
3: I'm glad you figured it out. I was just going to let you.
0: I didn't know how to.
3: I was going to let you hang right there, man.
0: Thank you.
3: You're welcome.
0: For letting me dangle in the wind like that.
3: Anytime.
0: Hey, we got to look at your local news on the way next. Of course, the small town salute is on the way also. And do you know how Pamela Anderson got discovered?
3: No.
0: Have you ever heard this story before?
3: Uh-uh.
0: It's so random and crazy.
3: All right.
0: So I'm going to tell you that coming up next, too. We still got a lot of show to get to this morning. Here on the Kelly Jordan Show.

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1: We want to say good morning to everybody listening in Two Harbors, Minnesota, population 3,400. 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
0: That was your Small Town Salute
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1: Thunderstorms likely today. Otherwise, cloudy skies expected. High temperatures reach up to 70. Winds out of the south, 5 to 10 miles per hour. Mainly cloudy skies expected tonight. Chance of thunderstorms. Lows dip down to about 52. More clouds than sun tomorrow. Slight chance of thunderstorms. Highs level off around 70. Mid-70s Thursday and Friday with a chance for storms Friday. I'm meteorologist Paul Frondley on 97 KICK. Right now, it's 55 degrees.
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3: I would say
4: that her discovery was one of the most right place, right time discoveries in entertainment history. Do you know how it happened?
3: No.
4: You're going to find out today.
3: Really?
4: I just learned this the other day. I found it to be so interesting, and I'm going to share it now with you when we do. Maybe it's just me, because that is when I bring something to the show that is possible only I find interesting. It's coming up next.

0: that's being in the right place at the right time.
1: Sometimes Kelly finds things interesting that no one else does. We mean absolutely no one. It's time for Maybe It's Just Me.
0: I've always thought that Pamela Anderson was a pretty decent actress, too.
2: Really?
0: Yeah, I always thought that she was all right.
2: You're just a big fan of Baywatch or what?
0: No, I don't think I've ever watched a complete episode of Baywatch.
2: What's one thing she's been in that you feel like she's
0: I think, Home Improvement. She was in Home Improvement. She was the first Heidi in Home Improvement.
2: You're telling me those little clips of her saying Tim the Tool Man Taylor made her a good actress?
0: Let me finish.
2: Please do.
0: So anyway, so this is back in 1989. She's 22 years old, and she, you know, she's from Canada. So she's at a British Columbia Lions game at BC Place in Vancouver, British Columbia. So like Canadian League football, right?
2: Yeah.
0: And she's wearing a Labatt t-shirt at the time, Labatt Blue beer.
2: Yeah.
0: Which, God, they still make that?
2: All Canadians love it.
0: Okay. I was like, I feel like
2: I don't know if they still drink it, but that's the most Canadian shirt of all time.
0: Okay. I was like, I feel like I haven't seen a Labatt in a long time. But anyway, so she's got the t-shirt on and they get her up on the Jumbotron, right? The crowd goes insane. Like, so to where they kept flashing her up on the Jumbotron, and every time she did, the people inside the football stadium would go bonkers over her just because she was so pretty, and she had the Labatt Blue t-shirt on.
2: Okay.
0: Well, there was a representative from Labatt's Blue at that game who was like, hey, where is that girl you keep putting up on the screen? They go up into the stands and offer her a modeling contract right there on site.
2: Shut up.
0: To be a spokesperson for Labatt Blue. Well, not long after that, we kind of know what happens. She gets on the cover of Playboy magazine, not even like, it was like 2 years later or something like that. She's on the cover of Playboy magazine, then lands the job on Home Improvement, and then she gets the job on Baywatch.
2: Which is where you think her acting career...
0: Really, she honed in. She's just as good an actor as Ice-T is. I'll give her that much.
2: Now, that's a high bar to reach.
0: I'm always like, when does Ice-T finally become a good actor? He's been on TV for 40 years, and he's still terrible.
2: The crazy thing is it's been the same role for 40 years, too.
0: He's a street-smart cop, you know? And plays by his own rules.
2: And he has the same tone for everything. Yeah. He's just angry about everything.
0: Now, the fun detail is she wasn't at the game to be discovered or anything like that. She was just there as a fan. But because she kept getting such an amazing response, just her beauty sent the crowd into an uproar.
2: Gosh.
0: She gets a modeling contract and launches her career right then and there.
2: That just shows how good-looking all of us are.
0: Yeah.
2: None of us have struck in a modeling deal just for wearing a t-shirt.
0: You and I found a great job for our looks.
2: We did.
0: I'm not going to loop you in with me. You're way better looking than I am.
2: But knock it off.
0: I found it. Well, you're younger.
2: Yeah,
0: when you get my age, you're going to look horrible. But
2: there's actually a very good chance of that.
0: I'm teasing.
2: Based on my level of expertise of exercising and dieting.
0: We got to moisturize. You got to start moisturizing.
2: See, I forgot. That was the one step I forgot.
0: But now you know that Pamela Anderson just going to a football game in British Columbia wearing a Labatt Blue t-shirt. I mean, talk about right place, right time.
2: Literally, right place, right time. And she is the greatest actress of our generation.
0: She was just in that movie. What was it? It was like The Last Showgirl or something like that.
2: Yeah, I actually heard she did really well.
0: That's what I'm saying. I think she actually is a really good actress.
2: Well, it only took her 50 years after she was discovered.
0: I like Pamela.
2: What about The Naked Gun? Did you see that one with Liam Neeson?
0: No, I didn't. I didn't hear great things about it, so I was just kind of like, eh.
2: The movie's kind of true.
0: Plus, I'm so passionate about the first couple of Naked Guns that it'd be tough for me to go see a remake
2: of it. Yeah, but Pamela Anderson's acting career is...
0: And raise the bar.
2: And raise the bar.
0: Anyway, maybe you didn't find this interesting. I really did, because who knew that this global superstar was discovered because she had on the right t-shirt at the right football game. Now, like I said, you maybe didn't find it interesting at all. I did. And I'll have another one for you tomorrow and the day after that, too, because that is what I do here. I bring things to the show that I find interesting, and sometimes, well, maybe it's just me.
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4: 97 Kick. Thunderstorms likely today. Otherwise, cloudy skies expected. High temperatures reach up to 70. Winds out of the south, 5 to 10 miles per hour. Mainly cloudy skies expected tonight. Chance of thunderstorms. Lows dip down to about 52. More clouds than sun tomorrow. Slight chance of thunderstorms. Highs level off around 70. Mid-70s Thursday and Friday with a chance for storms Friday. I'm meteorologist Paul Frombly on 97 Kick. Right now, it's 55 degrees.
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1: The math ain't math in here.
0: On what?
1: Okay, we don't do math on the show, but
0: no.
1: Tell me if this makes sense to you.
0: Okay.
1: According to experts, dermatologists, they say when you take a shower, you should be using your hands to wash yourself. Not a loofah and not a washcloth.
0: Totally makes sense to me.
1: Really?
0: That's how I was brought up, and that's how I brought up my family.
1: Was that just because you couldn't afford a washcloth and or a loofah?
0: No. I think it was my mom didn't want to do extra laundry. No, that, I think it was because I don't know. It always seemed more sanitary to me than using an old nasty washcloth.
1: So according to dermatologists, they say washing your hands is the using your hands is the safest. Hands are less likely to irritate the skin, unlike loofahs, and they don't sit around collecting bacteria all day.
0: Yeah, dude.
1: Which I get the whole, but this is where I'm confused.
0: I never understood the washcloth, to be 100% honest with you.
1: The washcloth is gross, because then what do you do with it? You
0: just hang it there?
1: Ugh. But here's the thing.
0: I think it's been an unspeakable place.
1: It really has. But here's the part that I don't understand. How are you supposed to wash a loofah after you use soap to wash it? Like, how is it dirty?
0: The loofah?
1: Or the washcloth after you use the soap to wash.
0: See, that's a common misconception.
1: Okay.
0: Because there's many folds and nooks and crannies and such things. And you never know if something's going to find its way up into one of those things and then just live there.
1: Yeah, but you're using soap to wash. It's like it should be cleaned out every time.
0: And in theory. In theory, Brian Riley. But in reality, there's lots of nooks and crannies.
1: So experts do say if you want to use a loofah, make sure you clean it every single time because it's problematic for people with sensitive skin, eczema, things like that. And washcloths, just wash it frequently and hang it up to dry in between uses.
0: All right, the good Lord gave me two washcloths right here called my hands.
1: Dude, it's so hard to keep body wash on wet hands. I don't know
0: how
1: to work.
0: Lather it first.
1: You go through so much soap before you finally clean yourself.
0: You can do it if you put your mind to it.
1: Nah, I'm going to give up on that.

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Load a truck up, hit the dirt road. 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Jack and Jim were a few good men. 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

0: talking about it?
1: I got some big news.
2: We're talking about it.
3: Turn it up. Here's what's trending on the Kelly Jordan Show.
4: So Madonna was doing an interview with Interview Magazine, oddly enough, and she was talking about why she doesn't want to get naked anymore.
5: Oh, good.
4: You might think, oh, Madonna, is because you're almost 70 years old and maybe, you know, your grandkids don't want to see grandma naked. Nope, got nothing to do with that.
5: Ah, good.
4: She's saying the reason why she doesn't want to get naked anymore is because now everyone's getting naked. And she said, I want to do what people are not doing, which is thinking and wearing clothes.
5: Wow, way to be trendy.
4: Yeah.
5: Way to really change things up, Madonna. We appreciate it.
4: So she was also talking in this article about, I guess they were doing a biopic about her life.
5: Okay.
4: Which, I don't know, might be kind of interesting to see.
5: I heard it was the girl from the Ozarks.
4: That was going to play Madonna?
5: That was supposed to play
4: Madonna.
5: She'd
4: be a good fit.
5: Right.
4: She'd be a good fit. But she said after 2 years of writing and developing it with Universal Studios, they had a falling out over money. She said, I've had a huge life, so I needed a huge budget, and they couldn't get their heads around it. She said, then Netflix reached out about doing it as like a series on Netflix.
5: Okay.
4: Well, the problem there was she couldn't get her script back from Universal. They were charging her to get her script back, and she said it was, quote, an extortionist price.
5: I wonder how much it was.
4: Yeah, so after 8 or 9 months, the Netflix collaboration fell apart, so she decided to go back to music, which is, quote, what I was put on this earth to do.
5: Oh, absolutely.
4: So go ahead, Madonna. Hey, look, honestly, if she was still getting naked, fine. That's cool, whatever, you know.
5: Yeah?
4: Well, I never want to be like, oh, you're old, you're gross.
5: Sure.
4: Stop being that way. I don't ever want to be like that, especially the older I get. But I ain't trying to get naked either in front of anybody, but yeah, she's done with it.
5: Well, that's good. I was really worried about it because I was so interested to see Madonna.
4: Well, there was some weird videos of her, like, performing, and it looked like she was maybe wearing, like, a big Depends diaper or something like that, too. It's just like, it's okay. Like, it's okay to give up the sexy thing at some point, you know? Like, you don't need to be scantily clad your entire career. Madonna, you've given us 40 years of entertainment.
5: But
4: more than that, 50 years of entertainment.
5: Now, here's a hot take, but doesn't she have to because that's her persona?
4: I don't know. Like, I don't think so.
5: Like,
4: I think you can change. Like, Sabrina Carpenter, is she always going to have to be singing about nasty stuff in order for us to like her?
5: She might. But here's the problem with the Madonna thing, right? Like, she is known for being on the line.
4: Yes.
5: Probably over the line a little bit most of the time.
4: A trendsetter, if you will.
5: Right. Like, you can't go from then going from looking like Madonna did in the 80s to looking like a golden girl on stage singing about the same thing.
4: Well, you don't have to wear a doily around your neck or anything like that.
5: Yeah, you don't have to wear the doily.
4: You can dress fashionable without people being able to see your Depends.
5: Yeah, but if she's up there looking like she's dressing, she just went and shopped at H&M.
4: Right.
5: You know, people aren't going to be like, what is this? Where's the leather, lady?
4: Yeah. Just when you base your whole, like, Kacey Musgraves was going down that, and still kind of is, and I'm like, look, Kacey Musgraves, you are drop-dead gorgeous, a 9 out of 10, but you're also a phenomenal singer, so don't rely so much on showing us so much, like, because then that's short-lived. I don't know, dude, maybe I'm talking out of my
5: posterior?
4: Yeah, maybe I don't know what the hell I'm talking about. I'm just like, if you're talented, thank you for all the...
5: Thank you.
4: The moments.
5: Thank you for the moments.
4: Thank you for the photos and the videos, but you're talented. I love Kacey Musgraves before I even knew what she looked like.
5: But at what point does Madonna retire?
4: Well, like, probably never. She'll be like, you know, the Rolling Stones or, you know, something, one of those type of artists.
5: 80.
4: Rod Stewart. Rod Stewart's still out there doing it. He just passed out on stage over the weekend.
5: Here's the thing. If Madonna is 80 years old wearing that leather and lace...
4: Oof. It's going to be more to hold things in place than to show off the goods.
5: I'll be in the front row. Don't you worry about that one.
4: I bet you
5: will. Don't you worry about that one. Speaking of being in the front row, monster news.
4: Mm.
5: This is right up your and I alley. Are
4: Let's
5: you ready
4: go.
5: For this?
4: Yes.
5: So Ella Langley recently spoke out. And she said she plans to extend her Dandelions tour, her 2026 Dandelion tour, with 21 new dates.
4: Jeez.
5: Across the U.S. this summer and fall.
4: That is a ton.
5: Now, it's all going to be kicking off here in Green Bay, Wisconsin, August 20th, which is fantastic because that's right across the way, right?
4: Yeah, it's only, what, 7 hours from here?
5: One state away.
4: Right down the street.
5: Right down the street. But here we go. Coming up October 31st, this is not an announcement like we have tickets.
4: Right.
5: She's going to be in St. Paul at Grand Casino Arena.
4: She's doing Grand Casino Arena?
5: On the 31st of October, my man!
4: Halloween? This isn't a Halloween prank you're playing,
5: is it? No, brother, I would never play a prank about something this great.
4: Okay.
5: So,
0: She extended the tour, and with this tour, she's also added some of the special guests, if you will, with that tour. She's bringing along Ernest, Cameron Marlowe, Lacey K. Booth, and Gabriella Rose.
4: Okay.
5: Are all a part of this 21-day or 21 tour dates that are extended now.
4: Right.
5: And I am beyond jacked up right now.
4: Man, if we get tickets for this one.
5: You and I are going.
4: You and I won't get tickets. Everybody else will get them.
5: Allowed tickets but you and
4: but
5: I.
4: But you and I. So we'll probably have to buy ours, but that's okay.
5: Yeah, we'll buy. You want to go? Me and you?
4: I'd love to go. What is Halloween on this year? My kids are too old to trick or treat, so I'm free.
5: Halloween is... What day do you hope? Come on, baby. Give me a good day. Give me a weekend.
4: It's a Saturday!
5: Hey!
4: Because, hey, we can't take any more days off of work, dude. We're already stretched pretty thin.
5: Yeah, people are already yelling at us for doing all that. Now, we got to get a couple of shirts that say couple of Ella Fellas.
4: Ella Fellas.
5: We got to come up with something sweet, maybe some matching outfits.
4: What if it said Hella Ella Fellas?
5: Kelly Jordan. I knew...
4: Going to production right now.
5: I knew your Boogie Austin days would come to fruition. But by the way, Ella Langley making her way back to Minnesota coming up here October 31st. Cannot wait.
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1: Daytime highs approaching 70 today under overcast skies with a chance of thunderstorms. Winds out of the south, 8 to 15 miles per hour. Mainly cloudy skies expected tonight. Chance of thunderstorms. Lows dip down to about 52. Slight chance of thunderstorms tomorrow. Highs around 70. More clouds and sun. Mid-70s Thursday and Friday with a chance of thunderstorms. Friday, I'm meteorologist Paul Trombley on 97 KICK. Currently 56.
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4: Your laughter at 20 after, brought to you by the law offices of Bradshaw and Bryant on Wild Country 99. In today's laughter at 20 after, Jerry Seinfeld talks about what's annoying him now.
5: So, what's annoying now besides everything? Here's what's annoying me. People telling me to hydrate. I don't want to hear about hydrating. You need to hydrate, Jerry. You better hydrate. You're on the plane. You're in the gym. You got to be hydrating. Make sure you're hydrating. Are you hydrating? Do you know what can happen to you if you don't hydrate? You could get dehydrated. Oh, no. Wouldn't I get thirsty first? No. According to the fitness people on TV, if you feel thirsty, you're too late. What do you mean I'm too late? What do I do? Just try and catch the pieces of your face as they dry up and crack off onto the floor.
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1: You know, I hate to give credit where credit is due.
0: Okay.
1: But you have been saying this for years.
0: Oh, sweet.
1: You ready for this?
0: Yep.
1: Did you know, according to a new study, that the human brain was never designed to handle so much bad news?
0: Yes. Neuroscience, dude. Well, look into it.
1: Okay, see, this is the problem. I shouldn't have brought this up. And so, according to this, it seems like the entire world, uniquely America, is struggling with bad news everywhere.
0: Yes.
1: Consistently. Yeah. In the U.S., it's 42% of people feel like that. Over 60% of people in the Middle East feel the same way and whatnot. The reason people feel so bad, news puts them in a bad mood,
0: yeah,
1: specifically.
0: Dude, I told you that. I finally stopped. I was like, I'm going to stop paying attention to news. I'm going to stop paying attention to politics. Because here's the way I look at it. If it's big enough news, somebody will tell me.
1: Sure.
0: Like, I don't need the constant news in my face. And I have even my wife was like, you seem less agitated. I'm like, yeah, because I got all the bad news out of my life.
1: I feel like I got less wrinkles on my face because I've never paid attention to the news.
0: Right.
1: I tried it once. I put it on. I went, this is boring. And I turned it off, put on like Nickelodeon right, or something like that.
0: Exactly. Dude, I'm telling you, everyone should try it, even just for a week. Don't doom scroll. Don't watch Fox. Don't watch CNN. Don't, I'm not trying to be. Just turn it all off.
1: You know what's funny is they say like watching so much news is almost rotting your brain.
0: Yes, brain rot. That's what they call it.
1: And people always said like watching SpongeBob and things was going to rot my brain.
0: That'll put a smile on your face.
1: I feel like we have the secret of life over here, Kelly Jordan. Yes. Nobody's listening. Follow us.

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1: From the newsroom, I'm Alex Carminati. The annual Polk County Fair Chocolate Contest will be happening on Wednesday, July 8th. Entries must be submitted at the Hanson Free Stage that same day by 6:30 p.m., with judging beginning at 7 p.m. Cash prizes will be awarded to the top three winners in both adult and youth categories. For more details, visit the Polk County Fair website at polkcountyfairfertilemn.com. More than 2,000 people who bought Madonna musical tickets are affected by President Trump's visit on July 1st. Those customers will be reimbursed. The dates affected are like July 1st, as President Trump will be in town that day for the dedication ceremony for the new Theodore Roosevelt Presidential Library. The Grand Forks Public Library is hosting an event this morning called Preschool Storytime with the Cop. Officers from the Grand Forks Police Department will share read-alouds, interactive moments, and stories about their work. The event happens at 10 a.m. at 2110 Library Circle. From the newsroom, I'm Alex Carminati.
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3: 97K. Daytime highs approaching 70 today under overcast skies with a chance of thunderstorms. Winds out of the south, 8 to 15 miles per hour. Mainly cloudy skies expected tonight. Chance of thunderstorms. Lows dip down to about 52. Slight chance of thunderstorms tomorrow. Highs around 70. More clouds and sun. Mid-70s, Thursday and Friday, with a chance of thunderstorms. Friday, I'm meteorologist Paul Trombley on 97 Kick. Currently 56.
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1: What's something funny you judge other people by?
2: Mine is blinkers. People that don't use their blinkers, I yell at them. And I judge them as being stupid because they're the first person that's going to yell at you when you don't use your blinker. Because it drives me crazy. It's like, it takes 2 seconds to use your blinker. Use your blinker.
3: Kind of by their, like, hair. And it's not, like, traditionally, well, a little bit by their hairstyle. Like, if it's dated, like, it's from the 80s, yeah, I'll judge all that. But a lot of times it's hair color. So if they have some funky hair color, which is fine, but they don't keep it up. So now it's faded and raggedy, and it's been growing out for 6 months, and I'll judge you on that.
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1: 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Two Harbors is obviously known for being located on the shores of Lake Superior, but it's also known for a place named Lou's Fish House, where you can get their famous smoked fish cheese ice cream. 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And that's why Two Harbors, Minnesota, you get today's Small Town Salute.
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3: Daytime highs approaching 70 today under overcast skies with a chance of thunderstorms. Winds out of the south, 8 to 15 miles per hour. Mainly cloudy skies expected tonight. Chance of thunderstorms. Lows dip down to about 52. Slight chance of thunderstorms tomorrow. Highs around 70. More clouds and sun. Mid-70s, Thursday and Friday, with a chance of thunderstorms. Friday, I'm meteorologist Paul Trombley on 97 Kick. Currently 56.
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Morgan Wallen on the Valley's Hit Country 97 Kick. What is going on? It's Brian Riley. Welcome into Tuesday. Hope you're having a great day so far. Want to hear something? Let me know. All right, 701-738-0097. Right now, Carry On, Kenny Chesney, 97 Kick.

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0: 97 Kick.

You know what? This is why I'm sick and tired of reading articles. It's the Valley's Hit Country 97 Kick, because I've been doing this forever. Most people have been doing this forever, and now we're being told it's gross and don't do this. All right, I'll explain in about 10 minutes. Right now, Zach John King, 97 Kick.

I mean, this is just nonsense. If you're somebody that uses a washcloth or a loofah, you need to stop, I guess. 97 Kick, Brian Riley. They say that using your hands is the best way to get clean in the shower because if you don't wash your loofah or washcloth, it actually could be a breeding ground for germs. Doesn't it wash itself with the soap you're using? What am I missing here? Playing.

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2: Yeah, there's something so satisfying about it.
0: Excellent corner work. Ooh, looks like one bug didn't get the memo.
2: There he is.
0: Yep, I think you got it.
2: Not quite.
0: Okay, we are going full gladiator.
2: Woo! Never felt so alive.
0: Squeegee on, King. Senex, here for what's ahead.
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8: Daytime highs approaching 70 today under overcast skies with a chance of thunderstorms. Winds out of the south, 8 to

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Chris Stapleton on the Valley City Country 97 Kick. If you feel like you've been on your phone, maybe watching TV a little bit too much, you probably have. And this is your sign that you need to get off of it and get outside and enjoy fresh air. All right, I will tell you why coming up in just a bit. Right now, Riley Green,

Dirks on the Valley's Hit Country 97 Kick. It's Brian Riley. And did you know your brain wasn't designed to handle so much bad news? I know it sounds crazy, but it's true. They say your brain is fixated on clear and present dangers, not doom scrolling for hours and cable news television 24/7. So if that's you, get off of it. It's actually rotting your brain. And you thought SpongeBob was going to do it.

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7: High temperatures reach up to 70 today under mainly cloudy skies with a chance of thunderstorms. Winds out of the south, 8 to 15 miles per hour. Mainly cloudy skies tonight, chance of thunderstorms. Lows level off around 52. Mainly cloudy skies tomorrow, slight chance of thunderstorms, 70. Mid-70s Thursday and Friday with a chance for storms Friday. I'm meteorologist Paul Frombly on 97 Kick. Currently 59.
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Morgan Wallen, Wild Country 99, and this is fantastic news. Ella Langley announced she's extending her tour. And even better news, she's making her way to the Midwest, making a pit stop in St. Paul coming up here on Halloween. You bet your bottom dollar this Ella fella is going to be there.

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9: 97K. Chance of thunderstorms this afternoon. Otherwise, cloudy skies with a few peaks of sun. Daytime highs approaching 70. Winds out of the south, 8 to 15 miles per hour. Mainly cloudy skies expected again tonight. Chance of thunderstorms.

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I feel like being a Cowboys cheerleader would stink. It's the Valley State Country 97 Kick. Reason I say that, the new season of America's Sweethearts, came out on Netflix a week ago. Too many rules. Like, you can't have a visible tattoo. 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Yeah.

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love this. It's the Valley City Country 97 Kick. Now, Lainey Wilson posted a video of her and her dad dancing for the father-daughter dance at her wedding to the song Butterfly Kisses by Jeff Carlson. The reason why she loved it so much is because she sang that song at her kindergarten graduation, so it had to be her song. So cool. She's on now with John Mayer. 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

Kenny Chesney on the Valley State Country, 97 Kick, Brian Riley, and we've got tickets to go see Jackson Dean. 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
11: Chance of thunderstorms this afternoon. Otherwise, sunshine mixed with clouds at times. High temperatures reach up to 72. Southwesterly winds, 8 to 15 miles per hour. Mainly cloudy skies expected tonight. Chance of thunderstorms. Lows dip down to about 52. Slight chance of thunderstorms tomorrow. Daytime highs approaching 70. Mainly cloudy skies expected. I'm meteorologist Paul Frombly on 97 Kick. Currently, it's 65 degrees.
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Jason Aldean on the Valley's Hit Country 97 Kick, and that is going to do it for me. Brian Riley, have a great rest of your, I was going to say Monday, not true, Tuesday. Brain's starting to work slowly. Have a great rest of your day. We'll talk to you. Shaboozy on Now 97 Kick.

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0: All right, so this couple who got married, right?
1: Mm-hmm.
0: The judge was there, the officiant, whatever you want to call him. They got married, and then they got divorced 3 minutes after getting married.
1: What?
0: You wanna know why?
1: 3 minutes? There had to have been something awful.
0: Obviously, there were underlying issues, I'm sure,
1: In
0: this relationship based on the reason.
1: Okay, what happened?
0: The bride is the one that called it off 3 minutes after saying I do and making it official. The groom apparently ridiculed the bride after she tripped walking out with him.
1: Whoa. So they said I do. And then he berated her.
0: They're walking away. And then she tripped and he ridiculed her, probably laughed at her a little bit too. And she wasn't having it.
1: Uh-uh.
0: So the judge or officiant who married the couple immediately issued an annulment.
1: He was like, nope, that's verbal abuse. I'm glad. So he saw the red flags and he actually spoke up.
0: And both parties, the bride and groom, they both left the courthouse alone.
1: Wow.
0: And they're probably never going to talk to each other again. Is that crazy?
1: Chris, that never happens. Like, that never happens.
0: I've seen, like, a week later.
1: Gosh, man. You know? Man. See, all of my red flags, like, happened, like, within a month.
0: Yeah.
1: It took about a month for the crazy to come out. And then I was like, what?
0: Well, they say that's when the skeletons come out of the closet, right?
1: Oh, yeah.
0: You can only hide stuff for so long.
1: And the anger issues and...
0: But I always thought when you see your significant other trip, don't you just kind of have a laugh with each other? Unless they get seriously hurt, then it's not funny.
1: But then he like yelled at her about tripping.
0: He's probably like, what are you doing?
1: A jerk.
0: Learn how to walk.
1: This is worse than the one where the guy shoved the bride's face into the cake and almost gave her a bloody nose. It was so harsh.
0: I've heard of people calling it off after that, too, because you get too aggressive with the cake. I never liked that tradition anyway of smearing cake in that person. You know how long it takes for a girl to do her makeup on her wedding day?
1: You and I did, but it was very sweet. It was very nice.
0: I didn't even want to do that because it's so cliche. Yeah. I don't like following trends. I like making them.
1: That's fair.
0: Can we do something different? Could you imagine if this bride didn't trip and they got to the reception and then the cake was involved?
1: Oh,
0: they would have gotten divorced then for sure.
1: Mm-hmm.
0: So I'm glad it happened 3 minutes after I do.
1: Dang.
0: As opposed to 3 hours.
1: Dang. 3 minutes?
0: So yeah, if you thought you went through a quick marriage, quick divorce, nothing like 3 minutes, right?
1: Ooh.
0: Yeah.
2: Best country.

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0: So you can add this to the list of things that we don't need in life.
1: Okay.
0: I know you like yoga. You do it every now and then.
1: Pilates and yes, I do.
0: Actually, fun fact here. I didn't even tell you this, but this morning I started a new routine that I'm going to do every single morning for 10 minutes.
1: Really?
0: I found a new app.
1: What?
0: Normally, I wouldn't spend money on an app, but I like this app so much that I got suckered into buying a year of subscription for $48.
1: Are you serious?
0: It's a stretching app.
1: Oh, my man is going to get up and stretch.
0: Because I'm not working out fully, but after just stretching today, I felt like I did a full-blown workout. It's been so long.
1: Stretching is good for you. Get all that fascia or whatever it's called.
0: And honestly, I feel better after stretching for 10 minutes in the morning than not. I feel 10 minutes
1: of stretching? That is yoga, basically.
0: The app says you can do 20 minutes, you can do 30 minutes. That's just, I don't know what crazy people are doing that.
1: Can you touch your toes?
0: I will.
1: Because
0: that's one of the goals. It asks all these questions about what your goals are. Can you do this? Can you do that?
1: I really am proud of you because then it's going to be less injury. Like going up the steps.
0: That's right.
1: Or doing laundry. Or maybe now you can actually load the dishwasher because now it's going to be a little bit easier of a reach.
0: Let's not get crazy. The app doesn't solve that problem.
1: Well, a wife can help.
0: Anyway, the reason I bring it up is something called snake yoga now. And I don't like snakes.
1: They're all right.
0: I used to live in Portland, Oregon. That's where this is going down. It doesn't surprise me.
1: Oh, no.
0: There's a reptile shop called Hiss. It's hosting yoga classes where pythons and other reptiles slither around, like on you while you stretch.
1: Huh.
0: Some people do it because they love snakes. Mm-hmm. Others, they just want to face their fears. And I'm sorry if I'm

0: butt by a goat during goat yoga. Goat, I'm not a fan.
1: Goats are mean too. Why can't we just do yoga and stretch like a normal person by buying a $50 app on our phone and doing it in the comfort of our houses?
0: I have a yoga poster downstairs. You can just do it for free.
1: So I did lower body today. Tomorrow, I think I'm probably going to stretch the upper body.
0: Oh, wow.
1: And then I'll be doing the lower back. And before you know it,
0: you're going to be limber.
1: Yeah.
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12: Chance of thunderstorms this afternoon. Otherwise, sunshine mixed with clouds at times. Highs around 72. Southwesterly winds 8 to 15 miles per hour. Lows around 52. Tonight, chance for storms. Chance of thunderstorms tomorrow. Daytime highs approaching 70. Cloudy skies with a few peaks of sun. Mid-70s Thursday and Friday with a chance of thunderstorms Friday. I'm meteorologist Paul Frondley on 97 Kick. Currently 67.
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0: the rails. That's when listeners turn to Chris and Chelsea for help. It's now time for Dear Chris and Chelsea.
1: All right, Marissa needs our help. She needs your help. This one already sounds kind of messy. It has to do with family and her sister dating an ex.
2: Hey.
1: Marissa, talk to us. What's going on?
3: 3 years ago now, I broke up with my ex, and I haven't thought about him much. I'm dating someone else now. Kind of seemed irrelevant, but my sister just reached out to me and asked me if she could start going out with him. And I know that that's not illegal or anything. There's not a strict rule, but I just don't know how to feel about this. I feel weird, and I don't. It was 3 years ago. I don't know if this is something that I should let go or if this is always going to be gnawing at me, if it's weird. So I don't know. I don't know what to do.
1: Well, Chelsea, I guess you'd be the one to ask since you do have a sister and you guys, have you guys ever dated like each other's exes in the past? Not even.
2: It happened, but it wasn't even like intentional and I wouldn't even call it dating. We were never official. I think it was more of, he kind of liked me better, and that really set her off. And it actually ended with my dad chasing him down the street in his old van. So just a disaster in my experience.
1: The part that seems off to me, Marissa, is the fact that your sister was probably noticing him back then when you were with him. That's the part that just kind of feels off.
2: Yeah.
3: I didn't even think about that.
1: Well, we're sorry we brought it up then, but let's open this up to our listeners. They're usually pretty good, pretty brutally honest when it comes to giving advice.
2: They're compassionate too, though.
1: With Dear Chris and Chelsea, a lot of it is good advice. There's some funny comments that come in, but that's okay too. Everybody grieves differently, right? So let's open it up, Marissa. Hang the line. We're going to take the calls. We're going to take the text. Then we'll get you back in the line and get your reaction, okay?
3: Yeah, please.
1: We already have some texts that are rolling in right now. The first one in. Wow. Absolutely not. Family is off limits. Chelsea, you even said that.
2: Mm-hmm. It's true. You got to have your family's back because, you know, they hear about your heartbreak when you break up with that person and why it ended, unless it was amicable. But even then, that's kind of weird. Sarah also passed that. She texted that. She's like, absolutely not. Out of all the billions of people on this planet, she had to pick your ex. She's like, 3 years or 30 years? That's your sister's former territory. This is weird and messy.
1: Someone else says it's been 3 years, but still feels like a betrayal. I'd never do that to my sister.
2: No.
1: I don't care if it was 10, 15, 20 years later.
2: No.
1: It's just your, yeah, the whole thing is just weird.
2: Yeah. David texts and he's like, I think Marissa should let it go. She herself said that she hasn't thought about him much and she's moved on. If they actually have a connection, why stand in the way of happiness over a three-year-old breakup?
1: Mm-hmm. Danielle, what do you think?
4: Oh, yeah. I think I would just be honest and just be like, I don't feel comfortable with this. Absolutely. He wasn't good for me. Why would I think he's good for you? You deserve better. Get somebody else.
2: Right. Like, if it wasn't for you, why would he suddenly be a great choice for your sister?
4: That, too. It just feels so incestuous. Like, no. You know? Gross.
1: That's kind of the word that sums it up. Gross, right? That's what a lot of people are saying via text right now. And out of everyone, you land on your sister's ex. Come on, that's a choice.
2: Yes.
4: Yeah, absolutely. I didn't even like my girlfriend doing that, less a family member. And then I have to see this person also, like, in all the family affairs and all that. No, I would just be honest and just tell her no. It just doesn't vibe with us. Like, no.
2: Yeah. And you're signing up for awkward holidays forever if this happens, especially if they get married down the line. Ugh.
1: Would it be weird if you go to, like, your parents' house for, like, Thanksgiving dinner and the same guy shows up that was with your other daughter? Just the whole thing. It's just
2: messed up. And then
1: it's gross.
2: Your Facebook memories pop up with your pictures. You're kissing him 1 year. She's kissing him another year. He's with grandma the following year.
1: I want to talk to mom and dad and see what their feelings are on this. Do they even know?
2: Gosh, my parents told me, like, once we're out of the house, they're like, y'all, you do your own problems.
1: Danielle, thanks for chiming in. Thanks for the call, okay?
4: All right, thank you.
1: All right, we have a lot of texts still coming in. We have people on hold that want to give their opinions. Mm. That's the whole point of Dear Chris and Chelsea, trying to give Marissa advice here as she listens to all the comments. Part two of Dear Chris and Chelsea, we'll do that coming up next. The number to call or text, 320-656-9453.
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0: back to Dear Chris and Chelsea. We're trying to help Marissa out today. Marissa's sister is now dating Marissa's ex. They broke up 3 years ago. I'm not sure if that makes a difference or not. Marissa is not really comfortable with this. She thinks it's kind of gross.
1: That's the key. And that's what a lot of people are texting in. Like Jess is saying, I think honesty is key. If you're uncomfortable, you need to let her know. Ooh, this from a texter, Chris. I married my sister's ex and it destroyed our relationship. Ugh. Not worth it. You got to be so careful with family.
0: Does it matter how well the sisters get along? Like if the sisters really don't like each other, is it more okay then?
1: Gosh. Well, then that just gets really petty, which are the words that Chloe used when she texts in. She's like, does she want your hand-me-downs too? Like, yeah. There definitely is sister-sibling jealousy and rivalry, which makes this situation even grosser.
0: But you do that when you're like kids and like teenagers, right?
1: You would think that you would grow out of it, but I have seen adult children, siblings, who are still fighting over the stupidest stuff.
0: Why would you want something your sister had? Like, been there, done that. No pun intended. But it's just the whole thing is gross.
1: Yeah.
0: Teresa, what are your thoughts?
2: Yeah, I think hot take. I think she should go off on this guy.

0: I agree.
1: You don't go back there. So let's get Marissa back on the phone right now. Marissa, you heard the feedback and advice from everybody. Most people say don't do it. You should probably have a conversation with your sister.
0: Definitely have a conversation with your sister, because that is the more important of the two relationships, I think.
2: Yeah, and I don't want to be... I don't want to, like, ruin her life or anything. I don't want to tell her who or not to date. There's a reason I broke up with him. We weren't meant to be together. I'm just going to let them figure it out.
0: That's actually a really mature place to land, even if it still feels awkward. I always take the high road.
1: Shoes in peace, I guess, is one way to do it, to not create conflict in the family.
0: Show your growth.
1: Plus, it doesn't look good for him.
2: Yeah, not the best look for him. Not the best look.
1: Well, Marissa, thanks for coming on with us. It's been another round of Dear Chris and Chelsea. Hopefully, that's the advice that you were kind of looking for. I know a lot of people were probably expecting you to want to confront the sister or him, but...
0: Right. Take the high road, lead with grace, and just let him be the one. If anybody's going to be serving looks, let it be on him.
1: Marissa, thanks for being on with us today.
2: Yeah, thank you.
1: Oh, there's one thing I forgot to ask Marissa before we let her go.
0: What?
1: I wonder if she has any more sisters, because if this one doesn't work out, is he going to go on to the next one?
0: Stop.
1: I'm just saying, you know?
0: You know, I once dated a guy, and I liked his brother, and I'm just saying, it just doesn't work out.
1: Did you try to date the brother?
0: Yeah.
1: Oh, geez, see?
0: I think I even told him, but I'm so honest, I think I told the younger brother. I'm like, I always had a crush on your older brother. He's like, we know. I'm like, okay.
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8: A blend of clouds and sun this afternoon with a chance of thunderstorms. Daytime highs approaching 72. Winds out of the southwest, 8 to 15 miles per hour. Partly cloudy again tonight. Chance of thunderstorms. Lows dip down to about 52. 69 tomorrow.

Chance for storms. Warmer Thursday and Friday with highs in the mid-70s. Chance of thunderstorms Friday. I'm meteorologist Paul Frombly on 97 KICK. Currently 71.

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1: What now?
2: People fighting online, losing their minds.
0: There's a big debate, a big fight. Debates turn into fights now online because you can do it behind your keyboard. So you can say whatever you want.
1: I just had to school a keyboard warrior the other day. I'm like, you are rude.
0: They're talking about restrooms, and the reason it caught my attention, it brought me back. I used to watch Mythbusters all the time.
1: Love Mythbusters.
0: They did one on bathrooms, public bathrooms and stalls.
1: Well, was this the one where what's the germiest?
0: It was that, and which stall? If there were stalls 1, 2, 3, and 4.
1: I remember this one.
0: 1 is against the wall, yep. And then 4 is closest to the door. Which one are most people going to pick? And whatever is picked the most is going to be the dirtiest, obviously.
1: Yes, I thought, okay, there's a reason why. And I always picked stall number 2 for the reason, I think that because it's the safest, right? The cleanest?
0: So you picture this. You walk into a restroom, and there's 4 stalls. Which one are you going to pick? The one closest to the wall? One of the middle ones? Are you going to be a freak like that? Or are you going to pick the one closest to the sink and the door?
1: I always pick a middle one because the far one is normally for a handicap, right? And so I want to be respectful. And then the first ones always seem to be the dirtiest.
0: I don't like picking the middle ones. You know, I'm kind of a germaphobe. Do you think I'm going to pick number 1?
1: Middle is not the most picked.
0: You're next to somebody almost at all times, though. That's why I wouldn't pick like 2 or 3.
1: I go into my little nothing box. I pretend like no one else exists when I'm in the bathroom.
0: But people do exist.
1: That's fair. Also,
0: and some people have a fear of doing their business with other people in the bathroom because they're apparently going to judge you through the stalls. And the whole thing is weird. So would I pick number 1 or number 4?
1: You feel like you're safer against the wall.
0: You knowing me, what am I going to pick? 1 or 4?
1: You're going to hold it.
0: The one closest to the door or the one closest to the wall?
1: Okay.
0: Or am I going in the women's bathroom? I'll tell you what I would pick, and then we'll reveal what the large majority picked. Which stall? 1, 2, 3, or 4? We'll do that. I didn't think we'd actually be talking about this on the air, but
1: I'm
0: here we go.
1: I'm looking at you.
0: We'll do that coming up next with Chris and Chelsea.

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0: You walk into a public restroom. There's four toilet stalls. Which one are you going to pick, assuming they are all open?
1: Ooh.
0: Is it number one, the one closest to the wall? Is it number two or three, the two in the middle? Or is it number four, the one closest to the door or the sinks? That's the question that people are debating online. And I found it kind of interesting because the large majority, nearly 50% of people, if they were all vacant,
1: yep.
0: Nearly 50% of people would pick number one, the one closest
1: yes!
0: to the wall,
1: yes!
0: usually the handicapped one.
1: And it's always, no, handicapped stalls are normally like all the way down because they're bigger.
0: Yeah, the one against the wall.
1: Oh, yeah. Is that number one?
0: That's number one.
1: I thought number one is the closest as soon as you walk in. Who does your numbering
0: Chelsea,
1: system?
0: Chelsea, you're ruining this bit. I'm going with this. Would you stop criticizing which way I'm not?
1: Okay, I'm sorry.
0: Let's change them then. Let's
1: all right, so
0: change
1: farthest
0: the whole
1: away
0: bit.
1: To closest.
0: So the farthest away is number one.
1: Okay.
0: Like closest to the wall, that's the handicap one, which if you're not handicapped, you probably shouldn't be using it anyway.
1: You shouldn't.
0: If other ones are open.
1: Gosh.
0: But a lot of people do, including myself. But if there's nobody in there, I'm fine.
1: I was going to say, I would say that you pick the farthest one. You like the most room. You want to get away from people. And that's the one I would have picked for you.
0: Yes, I'm not going to pick number four.
1: I avoid it.
0: Because that's just, it's too close to people washing their hands and it's just kind of weird.
1: Oh my gosh. I always pick the second one because it seems like the first stall is always the dirtiest and the most used.
0: A lot of people are like, I wouldn't pick any stall. I'd just drive home quick.
1: Fair.
0: But if you don't have that option,
1: yep.
0: Like the biggest one, I like the room, yes, but it's also going to be the dirtiest. And you know, I kind of freak out at like public restroom germs.
1: Yeah.
0: So it's tough for me to choose that one because by far it's going to be the germiest, the nastiest.
1: You would think that it's a farther walk for people too.
0: What are people choosing that are texting in right now? Is it number one?
1: Richard says that the far corner stall is the gold standard for public restroom. He's like, I love it. He's like, I call it my corner office sometimes. He's like, I like the space.
0: But what if somebody comes wheeling in?
1: See, that's the worst
0: they
1: part.
0: They need to use that. Are you going to wrap up really quick? Are they going to say something?
1: And I've had to use like a walker before too, so I know like how hard it is. You need to use that.
0: Luckily, I've never walked out of the handicapped stall. I mean, if it's busy, I'll try to use a different one. I've never walked out of a stall with somebody that needs to use that, like you with your walker,
1: mm-hmm.
0: or somebody in a wheelchair.
1: Wheelchair.
0: I would turn so red and I would feel so bad if I walked out and there was somebody there waiting.
1: You'd be cursed for life.
0: I would be cursed for life.
1: Stacy says, I do like the closest stall. She's like, I want in, I want out. I don't want to walk past a bunch of people. She's like, it's so embarrassing when you're ducking your head looking for people's feet to see which one's open.
0: So you want everybody seeing your feet when they walk in the bathroom. That's what you're getting with
1: She's
0: number
1: like,
0: four.
1: She's like, I just want in. I just want out.
0: All right, that's
1: a lot of people are saying. I would say about half the people are saying the handicap stall.
0: What percentage of people flush the toilet with their hand?
1: Everybody. Oh, are you putting your feet on there?
0: You use your foot, Chelsea. Don't tell me.
1: But now you're putting more germs because.
0: Tell me you don't flush a public restroom with your hand.
1: I always do, and I wash my hands.
0: You can't wash it enough.
1: It's not an issue. Yes, you can. Otherwise, what's the point?
0: Everybody uses their foot. You know that thing is never washed.
1: I am not using my foot.
0: Okay, what percentage of people use their hand to touch a public restroom flusher?
1: Coming from the guy who can't stretch, you cannot. You are not.
0: You know, I don't care if I can stretch or not. I did another video this morning, so I'm limber as ever.
1: You didn't even give me up.
0: I don't care. I would find a way to get my leg and my foot up there.
1: You're awful.
0: Or I'd not flush, one of the two.
1: Oh,
0: I'm not touching that with my hand. I don't care how many minutes I wash my hands.
1: At least you're not doing an elbow.
0: 320-656-9453. Are you on Team Chris here by using your foot to flush a public restroom?
1: Oh, now we're doing another poll. Okay.
0: Or are you Team Chelsea? Are you using your hand and probably other parts of your body?
1: How much dirtier?

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6: Lows dip down to about 52 tonight under partly cloudy skies with a chance for storms. West winds 5 to 10 miles per hour. Chance of thunderstorms tomorrow. 69, mainly cloudy skies. Partly cloudy skies tomorrow night. Slight chance of thunderstorms. Lows around 50. Mid-70s Thursday and Friday with a chance of thunderstorms Friday. I'm meteorologist Paul Frobley on 97 Kick. Currently, it's 74 degrees.
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1: Yeah.
0: Your home for the Kelly Jordan Show in the morning.
2: You like country? 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
0: And Chris and Chelsea every afternoon.
1: It's the best station, period.
0: This is the Valley.

0: So I saw this last week, and I thought it was kind of funny. The headline was, workers who love corporate jargon may be the worst at making real business decisions. So if you have a superior, a boss, who loves using the terms like, let's circle back, let's touch base.
1: They're the worst.
0: Teamwork. Just the BS jargon that...
1: It really is. It's like a corporate script.
0: They did research on this, and they're actually terrible at making decisions. They just want to sound intelligent.
1: That's fair.
0: That makes sense?
1: That makes perfect sense. When you sound like you are too scripted, it tells me that you don't have a single original thought in your head.
0: So they researched that people who see value in such jargon, a.k.a. corporate talk, scored a lot lower on thinking and decision-making. That's where it came
1: from. And they have the biggest jobs. I can't tell you how many people I see in, like, COO position, CEO position. It's like, okay, how did you get so many promotions and where you're at right now?
0: So
1: how did that even happen?
0: What's the one company word or phrase, like the jargon that we're talking about here, that just makes you cringe? You're like, if I never hear that again, it's going to be too soon.
1: Oh, man.
0: Like, circle, touch base. I don't want to touch any bases. We're not playing baseball.
1: When they say, like, we're like a family here, and they go into those analogies, that really makes
0: it. Who was it one time? I had a higher up who was trying to hire some girl.
1: Yeah.
0: And they brought up the term, the old jargon, you know, we're a big family here. She's like, well, I already have a family. I don't need another one.
1: Mm. Yeah, fair. You don't even hang out with your first one. Mine, okay, ready? The bandwidth, where they're talking about capacity or time to do a task, where they really want you to. Are you maximizing your bandwidth? They're talking to you like you're a computer.
0: Well, there's people I've worked with in the past who have no bandwidth.
1: Yep.
0: Just, you know, it's just like, geez, you could task them with one thing and they're going to mess it up. And then there's people who can knock a bunch of things out at one time, like yours truly here.
1: There you go. You are a man on a mission there. Put a pin in it.
0: Company jargon. What's the one that makes you cringe the most? 320-656-9453. We'll dive into it. We'll take your calls and texts and have a little fun with this. We'll do that coming up next with Chris and Chelsea.

0: roads are loud. So turn us up louder.
1: Cranking it in my truck
2: because it's fun to drive to.
0: We are

0: Corporate word, phrase, buzzword makes you absolutely cringe when you hear coworkers or maybe a supervisor or higher up say it.
1: Oh, man. So many flashbacks because I've worked in the corporate world and then I've worked for nonprofits and now I'm like kind of in the middle.
0: Well, you hear it and you're like, that's just BS. Stop saying that.
1: You know what?
0: Personally,
1: as a coworker, I hate when somebody says that something's like above their pay grade. I've used it before where I'm like, that is way too much responsibility and way on my, I don't get paid enough to do this.
0: If there's people that use it to be funny, then there's people that actually use it in a serious way.
1: Yeah.
0: If you use it to be funny, gosh. I've done that before.
1: Yeah, that's above my pay grade.
0: Like downline, I don't like that term either.
1: You use that on me. You said that I'm your downline. Like, so you're my upline?
0: I'm like, upline.
1: I haven't heard that since I was part of an MLM, Chris.
0: Do you like being my downline, Chelsea? I'll be your upline.
1: Yeah, you're something, man. Action items. God, I hate action items.
0: Wait, what does that even mean? Are they items? But
1: it's a task that needs to be completed. And we actually use software that teaches us how to do our tasks with little buttons that you check off when it's done. I actually like the visual appeal of some of the stuff that we use. But holy buckets, just looking at those task lists, I just want
0: to... Isn't it satisfying, though, to like check that box, then it goes away?
1: Or when they put...
0: And you're like, yes!
1: Yeah, that I kind of like. Or I like old school, just writing on a post and then ripping it up. I hate when people mark emails urgent constantly.
0: But they're not urgent.
1: You get burned out of that, too.
0: Like, if there's an urgent email, I'll read it last, just on principle.
1: Oh, Chris, when was the last time you guys did a deep dive on analytics?
0: Analytics is a terrible
1: word. We just
0: did
1: that for ratings. We did a deep dive.
0: I don't want to dive deep. I don't like diving in general. I don't even like swimming that much. I don't want to deep dive into anything.
1: Have you ever had, I worked for a company and then they went corporate.
0: Yeah.
1: And they wanted to break down silos, Chris, and it had nothing to do with it being an agricultural store. And had everything to do with corporate trying to get closer to the little man.
0: Do you know there's people that have meetings to talk about and plan meetings? How depressing is that?
1: Such nerds.
0: Somebody was I overheard somebody the other day. The place they used to work at, they had meetings all day long to plan future meetings. And then meetings after that.
1: Dumpster fire. Brian just texted it. I like that. Thank you.
0: Amy, what's yours?
2: We can do this. When it actually means... You can do this. They ain't helping.
0: Right.
2: The store manager, because I worked in retail and in restaurants, they would come up and then they would say that. And it just like, at first it didn't bother me, but then after a year or two, it's like, oh, yeah. Okay, why don't you just say, can you do this?
1: Mm-hmm.
2: I need you to do this. But no, it's like, we can do this.
0: Yeah, the boss that passed it to you isn't doing anything. It doesn't make any sense.
1: 100%. Anytime that there's a we, I'm like, you're not doing anything. You're just sitting and you're just telling people to do stuff.
0: Tim, you're up next. Corporate jargon, words that make you absolutely cringe.
3: So I have a phrase that absolutely drives me nuts.
0: What is it?
3: Teamwork makes the dream work. It drives me nuts because it's so cliche. It's not always true. There are some people that I just absolutely do not get along with regardless of how much teamwork we're supposed to have. Mm. And I would rather work by myself and get more done without that person than I would with that person.
0: I get it.
3: It literally sends a bad shiver up my spine and makes me cringe.
0: I used that the other day, Chelsea, didn't I?
1: Yeah, you did.
0: I do it, try to be funny, though. I'm not really serious.
1: You are not, like, you are a phenomenal, you are a good leader.
0: Teamwork makes the dream work, Chelsea.
1: Yeah, just not when it comes to doing dishes or anything like that. Every time...
0: we're not talking about house chores. We're talking about corporate.
1: I know, yes, corporate jargon. I remember from group projects, even in college, where there was always one person, the overachiever, which you and I are both overachievers, and we would carry the rest of the team. And it's exhausting. You always have somebody who just coasts and relaxed, and they're still getting paid the same, and that part frustrates.
0: Well, it's because you can't task them with anything because they're going to do a crappy job on it.
1: Yeah.
0: And it's like, it's better if I just do it myself. There's a lot of people like that. By the way, the teamwork makes the dream work. I never heard that phrase until when I was running the juice bar. A couple of my my teenage employees, somebody put that up as a screensaver on the computer and back. And I was the most proudest ever. I was like, yes, I love that phrase. Everybody, we're going to adapt this. Teamwork makes the dream work.
1: But who is your team? Is it the all-stars or is it the little giants?
0: There was no teamwork. Teenagers, it's all about me, Chelsea. So it didn't fly. I had to take it off the screen.
1: Oh, my gosh. Too funny.
0: So keep them coming. 320-656-9453. Corporate jargon, phrases you hear at your workplace that just make you cringe.
1: You're crushing it.
0: You're crushing it.
1: Oh, that was it for Beth. She's like, I hate it. She's like, or when they tell you to do a great job, you're seconds away from burnout, and then they get you a pizza party.
0: I don't hear crushing it enough. I should be hearing that all the time from my superiors. You're crushing it. I know I am. Crushing it.
1: That's why I got you that frame at your desk so you can just look at it.
0: That's my name sometimes. It's Crushing Chris. Crushing Chris Valentine. I'm going to go with that.
1: We're going to circle back.
0: I'm getting
1: a
0: plaque made. Yes, mm-hmm. Let's touch base next week.
1: And put it in an urgent email, would you?
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10: Open 1 mile west of the airport, south side of Highway 2.
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0: Your home for the Kelly Jordan Show in the morning. And Chris and Chelsea every afternoon.
3: There is nothing better.
4: It's awesome.
0: This is

0: All right, Chelsea, we're going to play You Be the Judge.
1: Okay.
0: You be the judge and tell me if this is gross or not. Some are calling this guy the world's grossest man.
1: Oh.
0: He doesn't... Well, I don't want to give it away. I'm just going to play this, and then you give me your thoughts, okay?
1: Gosh.
0: It has to do with brushing your teeth.
1: Oh, your favorite thing.
0: Are you ready?
1: Mm-hmm.
0: Here we go.
2: I need to ask y'all something, and you have to be brutally honest with me. Sometimes, if I eat dinner right before bed, because I go to bed super early, and sometimes dinner is just like right there at bedtime, if the food was really good, I don't brush my teeth before I go to bed. Yes, yes, I know. Calm down. Here's the deal. If I just had amazing pasta or barbecue or an incredible piece of fish, why would I immediately erase that flavor? That makes zero sense to me. So I just go to sleep and enjoy it until I wake up in the middle of the night to go to the bathroom and I brush my teeth then, like a little leftover taste time capsule.
0: People are kind of divided over that.
1: This is so funny.
0: A lot of people say it's gross. Like, you're always taught at a young age, always brush before you go to bed.
1: Yep.
0: And always brush when you wake up, right?
1: Well, last night I brushed my teeth early, 7:30, and then I got hungry again at like 9, so I had a quick snack, and I was like, oh, I don't really want to brush my teeth.
0: You got to rebrush then.
1: And then I heard you, and you're like, I could hear you in my head, and so I did. I do.
0: What did I say in your head, Chelsea?
1: You brush your teeth in 30 seconds on each side, each quadrant. Don't push too hard, and blah, blah, blah. Don't move too fast. sounds just like that. So, am I right? But I get it when you take a bite of food, and it just tastes so dang good. And you're just like eating it. And then you go, like, even when I went to drink a glass of milk or whatever afterwards, I'm like, gosh, I don't want to wash away that delicious taste. Now, do I want that taste to ruminate in my mouth for the rest of the night? Well, it depends. I don't know if it was lobster, red lobster, maybe.
0: It's just the habit. I have to brush my teeth before I go to bed.
1: Yeah.
0: I've been doing something different, though. We recently went, we did matching dentist appointments, which was kind of...
1: We did.
0: That's the most coupley thing ever.
1: So, you were right next door.
0: So they said, when you brush your teeth, don't immediately rinse the toothpaste out of your mouth. Just wipe your mouth off and just spit the excess in the sink and then go about your business, whatever it may be, you know, jumping in the shower, doing this, doing that, getting dressed, because the fluoride in the toothpaste or whatever's in the toothpaste, that keeps on working. But it feels good to get that out of your mouth. So I'm having a hard time. 90% of the time now, I'll leave the toothpaste residue in my mouth.
1: That's really attractive.
0: Because my dentist is on my shoulder being like, don't spit it out.
1: It dribbles on your chin.
0: Well, no, I'm just saying, well, you don't need to get gross about the whole
1: thing. I do like this guy just with this love affair food.
0: So it's another thing that I'm going to start doing to you, and on top of everything else you just said, which was?
1: Do each quadrant, 30 seconds each. Don't push down too hard. Don't move your brush too fast.
0: All right, Chelsea, add, don't rinse your mouth out at the end.
1: Don't rinse your mouth out at the end
0: of it.
1: There
0: we go.
1: And make sure you remember to floss and use the water pick and wipe the counter. Oh, wait, wipe the counter is my suggestion.
0: And wipe the mirror down too.
1: Windex
0: the mirror, clean the toilet, do this, do that. Yes, it's the never ending.
1: That's it. I'm going to brush my teeth with steak tonight.
0: Honey do list.
1: That's what you're kissing tonight.

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0: So if there's one thing in life I've learned, it's never mess with a pregnant woman.
1: Ever.
0: Ever.
1: She's going through enough. She's growing a human. Hormones are going crazy. Proceed with caution.
0: I saw this earlier today. I thought it was kind of funny, but at the same time, kind of cruel. This husband's probably going to be sleeping on the couch for a while.
1: Why do they do that? Why are husbands so thick-headed?
0: Why? He's trying to get... he's just trying to rile up his wife, have a little fun.
1: And what, cause early labor?
0: It has to do with eating her cake. You never eat a pregnant woman's cake, right?
1: Or any woman's cake.
0: That's probably her craving. Let me know if you think this is funny.
2: Did you eat my cake in the refrigerator? I can't.
3: No, I didn't eat your cake in the refrigerator.
2: But it's not here.
3: I ate it in the living room, and it was great.
2: You're a monster.
3: I didn't save you any because I feel like you've had enough.
0: Why did you have the same reaction she did at the exact same time?
1: Because she is me. She's not pregnant.
0: He takes it one step further.
1: No, I didn't eat in the fridge. I ate it literally. So he compounds it with a bad dad joke.
0: I think you've had enough.
1: That's like you calm more down or whatever the stupid crap that you say.
0: Well, when you're overreacting,
1: overreacting?
0: My husbandly duties. And if you overreact to them, it's like calm down. Because that's what every woman wants to hear, right? Calm down.
1: Because
0: that makes you calm down. What else am I going to say?
1: Calm more down.
0: And then you don't calm down. You get even worse. And I'm like, calm more down.
1: You are so lucky.
0: I've never taken a past level 2. I don't know what level 3 is.
1: Orange is not my color, and that's all I'm going to say. So, staying out of jail.
0: So, yeah, if your husband did something maybe mean, bad over the past week, today, it's not as bad as this guy. This guy's probably going to be on the...
1: What a morch.
0: As my dad would say growing up, he's going to be sleeping in the Davenport.
1: Good, and I hope he has a sore back when it's...

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8: Lows dip down to about 52 tonight under partly cloudy skies with a chance for storms. West winds 5 to 10 miles per hour. Chance of thunderstorms tomorrow. 69, mainly cloudy skies. Partly cloudy skies tomorrow night. Slight chance of thunderstorms. Lows around 50. Mid-70s Thursday and Friday with a chance of thunderstorms. Friday. I'm meteorologist Paul Frobley on 97 Kick. Right now, 64.

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Load a truck up, hit the dirt road. Jump the barbed wire, spread the word. Light the bonfire and call the girls. King in the can and the Marlboro man. Jack and Jim were a few good men. 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Like I know something y'all don't know. Man, that talk is getting old. You better mind your business, man. Watch your mouth. Before I have to knock that loud mouth out. I'm tired of talking, man. Y'all ain't listening to more dirt.